0: distinct breeding pairs, which can produce two clutches of about four eggs, all within the new custom-built facility.
1: And in international news, a recent study has revealed that humans are not the only animals in nature who kiss. A recent Oxford University study concluded that kissing likely reaches our common ancestor of humans and other large apes, dating sometime between 21.5 to 16.9 million years ago. Chimpanzees, bonobos, orangutans, and gorillas all show forms of mouth-to-mouth contact. Among bonobos, intimate touch helps smooth over conflict, strengthen ties, and ease social strain. It is known that some animals touch mouths to exchange food, some pass chemicals through the contact, and even insects have been known to engage in these behaviours. Though their reasoning is not perfectly clear, it suggests that a kiss is not just symbolic, it also has a dense exchange of information. Although humans are not the only species within the animal kingdom that kiss, we have set ourselves apart by the significance of the gesture. Being biological, emotional, social, and symbolic all within an instant, that is the most human part about it.
0: And in further international news, Europe's first large-scale sanctuary for ex-captive elephants is said to receive its first arrivals. The sanctuary will initially occupy 70 acres, with further fundraising required to expand the enclosures across the thousands of acres of a former cattle ranch. The sanctuary's priority is to provide the elephants with as much natural of a life as possible and will not be open to the public. Although the use of wild animals in circuses is now banned in most EU countries, many circuses are struggling to give up large animals such as elephants, as there is no sanctuary spaces. Similarly, governments can't confiscate animals from circuses if there are no places for them to go. While the location of a degraded cattle ranch is interesting, the region was also once home to a straight-tusked elephant which stomped across the Iberian Peninsula 40,000 years ago. As Kate Moore, managing director of Pangaea, states, "We put a lot of effort into helping the nature recover, following basic rewilding principles. We know elephants can normally strengthen the ecosystem if we get the stocking density of the elephants right. It gives us a really interesting opportunity to see how the elephants are responding to the land and vice versa. The sanctuary will be able to house 20 to 30 elephants at its maximum, living naturally, roaming and grazing and wallowing in the lakes."
2: For your weather today, Brisbane is expecting sunny skies. It's currently 14 degrees with an expected maximum of 23. The fire danger is moderate and the UV index is predicted to reach 5.9, which is in the moderate band.
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Good morning. It's me, Danny, filling in for Quinton on Friday Neon. How you doing? I'd like to say a big thanks to the gorgeous Drew for another awesome arctic and to Zedlines. Oh, I'm excited that I'll be the one doing their last one with them. So we'll have a good chat after the next Zedlines to see what they're all going to be up to next. I have lots of new music to play for you today. Got new music from LT, Dobby, Leah Senior, Ruby Fields, Dirty Linen. Heaps and heaps. Kneecap. So there's so much new music out at the moment. I want to try and play as much of it for you as I can. I'm also giving away a $50 voucher to the Cheesecake Shop for you to spoil your mum with or your grandma or whoever this Sunday. So stick around. I will be giving you details of how to win that voucher. I have a few other things to talk about as well. What's happening at, say, Victoria Park Barambin, because although there's still things going through the court, it looks like it's going ahead. But, hey, the fight's not over yet, people. All right, so stick around. I'll be here for 2 hours. I should just say I played William Barton, his cover of Johnny Be Good. And speaking of imminent First Nations performer, I should acknowledge that I am coming to you today in the 4ZZZ studios here in Mugajin, and we are on the unceded land of the Turrbal and the Yagara people. I would like to pay my respects to their elders past and present, and to all First Nations people listening today, and to the mob from where you're listening from, listener. And remember, sovereignty was never ceded, always was, always will be Aboriginal land. All right, as I say, a lot of new music. I'm going to start with two new ones from Ruby Fields and Leah Senior. This Ruby Fields song is called Mosquitoes. I'm going to dedicate it to my partner, Mark, because the mosquitoes love to bite him, the blood of an Englishman. All right.

What a great track that is. Takes me back. That is Corner Shop, of course, with Brimful of Asha. And I thought I'd play that because Asha Bhosle, who passed away a few weeks ago at the age of 92, she was a Bollywood star. And Andy from Paradigm Shift told me that Asha is also the word for hope. And we all need a little bit of hope right now. Yeah. Before that, two brand new tracks, one from Ruby Fields, Mosquitoes, and a new one from Leah Senior, Mother Song. I can't wait to hear the entire album that's from, because Leah Senior, she'd be fabulous. I do love her. Now, I did say I was going to tell you about all the things you can do to help us save Victoria Park, Barambin, and there's a lot. So this afternoon, it's not a done deal Fridays, because despite what you might have heard in the press, in the mainstream media, although some federal challenges have been turned down, the fight is still happening. It's not over yet, people. So you can go down this afternoon, 4 p.m. to 6 p.m. Take some drinks, nibbles, picnic gear. There'll be a lot of people down there. It's just a relaxed late afternoon catch up. So you can have a chat about all the legal action that's ongoing. That's 4 p.m. to 6 p.m. today near the barbecues by the Function Centre. Tomorrow there is Save Victoria Park Barambin Streetside Gathering, and that's in the morning, 9 a.m. to 11 a.m. And that is on the corner there of Victoria Park, Gilchrist Avenue and Hurston Road, rather. That's on every week, but tomorrow, come along. They're going to stand at the perimeter of Victoria Park Barambin with signs. There'll be a collective action there to protest. So you can go down there and help send the message to everyone to keep their hands off our sacred parkland. And then also on Tuesday, there's Stop the Madness protest. Now, this is a bit further down from Victoria Park, Barambin. It's actually going to be on Rodie Road at Chermside. So they're looking at where we can get a lot of publicity there. So, again, if you've got signs, come on down, and there'll be Stop the Madness signs available. If you don't have any, bring a bit of cash to help pay for those signs, if you don't mind. I think $5, $10, something like that. And jump on your socials if you have them. And I'm reading all this from the Book of Crack Facebook. So there's three things you can do today, tomorrow and Tuesday, because the fight isn't over yet. All right. Now, there is a gig coming up that I'm going to play a song for you now. It's June Low and the Highs. They've got a double single launch with the Cosmic Cowboy and the Incognitos at the Junk Bar at a couple of weeks away, Sunday the 24th of May. It's a Sunday afternoon gig, 2 p.m. And I'm mentioning it now. It's a few weeks away because the Junk Bar sells out. It's such a small, cute little venue. So I'm going to play this new one from June Low and the Highs. And a reminder that I've got a lot more new music coming up from Dobby, LT, Dirty Linen, Kneecap. So do stick around. And in a minute, in the next talky-talky break after the music play, I'm going to tell you how you can win a $50 Cheesecake Shop voucher for Mother's Day. All right, you're listening to Friday Neon here on 4ZZZ with me, Danny, filling in for Quinton. And this is the new one from June Low and the Highs. It's called Inside Out.

0: but he always thinks in this ride.
1: 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Thank you.

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If that's not your thing, tune out now. 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Yeah, bad language coming up. This has been your captain speaking for 4ZZZ.

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I'm not offering one, it's just a suggestion, you see. It's kind of like how you saw fit to message me, out of the blue, with no hello, telling me I've got a whole lot of nothing going on. That just makes me wonder about you. What the fuck have you been doing with your time for this long? You're nearly 40 years old, man. And just sliding into my DMs and who knows who else is. It's like you're trying to blow out other candles because you feel safer in the dark, or maybe smiles look like weapons and you're scared they're going to leave a mark on you when it's anger that you feel you need to choose. Why are you trying to bully a woman? 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You're

0: upset that I've got a whole lot of nothing going on. Thanks for reminding me that I must be on the right track after all.
1: Can't.
2: What a great song. What a great song. That's Binge Gear. They're a local band. The song's called Douche Spaghetti. Before that, new one from The Resistors. An old one that's a new one. The Resistors, local band, who were around in the 80s. They started as a cover band and then they released a few of their own tracks, went off about their way, probably had families and careers or whatever. But they're back. They played the Cave-In recently and they've released that single, News from the Front, that I played. And it's from their album called Little Roma Street Lament. I did hear the Gorgeous People on Blow Up Radio play one of their songs the other day. And I have it on good authority that Blow Up Radio is doing a B-sides show this week. So tune into that. That's Sunday afternoons, 2 to 4. And if you're busy on Sunday afternoon and you miss it, you can always listen back. 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A full subscription is $80 for the year. And that keeps us on air for less than an hour. 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Or $75 if there's four of you. God, I math good. But you get extra merch and stuff for your house, tea towels and stubby coolers and stuff. 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And all three of those art categories, solo artist, band and business, get live read. 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He is on reception right now, 325-21555, or come in and see him at 264 Barry Parade. He'll be there till 1 o'clock, and then someone will take over and be there until 4 today. So come on in. But if you want to jump on our website and subscribe now, that'd be a good idea because I'm giving away a $50 Cheesecake Shop voucher for Mother's Day. But only to subscribers. So if you're a subscriber, you can text me on 0420 626 733 and say, I want to give my mummy the cheesecake or something similar. And I will be picking a winner at random after the 11 o'clock Z-lines. So you have some time to get online, subscribe, tick the little box that says I want an on-air shout-out. That way I'll get a text message to know you're subscribed. And then you can text me to try and win the cheesecake. And honestly, if you subscribe and then text in, I will give you two entries in the draw for the cheesecake voucher. All right, do it. New song right now from LT. She used to be Leanne Tennant, but now it's just LT. She is amazing. This is her brand new song. It's called Better. You're listening to 4ZZZ.

Hoist the mainsail, man the brig, be war, language be ahead. Be careful of these murky, dirty waters that we be heading in. This song is rated R.

And that was old Brisbane band Hound and their song Driveway. Before that, brand new one from Dirty Linen, Leave Me Alone. I really like that. Dirty Linen are young and awesome. Check them out. And a brand new one from LT started that bracket, her song Better. All right, I don't have much time until Zedlines, the last Zedlines for this rotation. So I'm going to squeeze in one little song by the Meanies. It's called Cruelty's Fun. Now, remember, text in if you want to win the cheesecake and you're a subscriber, 0420 626 733. We are giving away a $50 cheesecake voucher for Mother's Day. So text me on in. Take it away, Meanies.

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2: In local news, councils across Queensland have been discovering forgotten roads and footpaths during audits in the last 5 years. A report from the Queensland Audit Office have found missing resources and projects to the tune of $1.4 billion in the years from 2020 to 2025. Councils are investigating the reports and will be able to keep tabs on the projects going forward. The city of Moreton Bay posited that the projects were largely contributed assets from developers asked to build public infrastructure. In such circumstances, the council admits that the changing of ownership of the projects can lead to them being forgotten.
3: More in local news, Deputy President of the Fair Work Commission, Nicholas Lake, has pushed back against the narrative that Queensland Rail's shutdown was union sabotage, instead claiming the disruption is of Queensland Rail's own making. This comes after a 7.5-hour-long mediation session between the 7 unions involved and the Queensland Rail, the result being reported as no closer to any agreement or deal. Rail, Tram and Bus Union Queensland State Secretary Peter Allen says it could be 6 weeks before all issues were resolved. Queensland Rail Chief Executive Kat Stapleton is hopeful that the people will find a way to resolve this and resume the full services for the state. However, Deputy Premier and Industrial Relations Minister Jared Blay has made strong statement against the union's decisions, with Mr. Blay saying, quote, "We are in a fuel crisis, and yet the unions have deliberately sabotaged the rail network."
1: In national news, how does the Australian meat industry contribute to the climate solution rather than the problem? Cattle farmers like Charlie Arnott and a growing community of sustainability-minded pastoralists are working on a solution together, embracing regenerative agriculture. Instead of spreading his shorthorn cattle out across his 5,000 acres of land, Arnott keeps his livestock together in larger groups and rotates them through the pastures. The idea is to let them manure, fertilize the soil, and their hooves churn up the groups to create divots for new growth, before the pasture is left for an extended period to regenerate. He also planted the trees across his property, which in turn provided shade for cattle, mulch for the land, and bring windbreaks to safeguard his dirt. In 2020, Australia's National Farmer Federation, or ANFF, threw conditional support behind an economy-wide target for net zero emissions by 2050. Meat and Livestock Australia is aiming for carbon neutrality by 2030. The ANFF says regenerative agriculture is a key part of the sector's plan to reduce emissions, and the organisation wants to reward farmers for undertaking sustainable land management practices.
3: In international news, Punch the Monkey is drawing large groups of tourists to Ichikawa City Zoo in Chiba, Japan. Punch is a Japanese macaque and was born at the facility last July. He was abandoned by his mother soon after and was raised by zookeepers instead. The zoo gave Punch an orangutan plushie, which he carries everywhere and clung to as if it was his mother. In January, Punch was allowed to join other macaques in a shared habitat. He initially struggled to integrate, but is socialising more now. On Tuesday, Children's Day in Japan, visitors crowded around the macaque habitat. They were happy to watch Punch groomed by other monkeys and clung to zookeepers. A zoo official said Punch is spending less time alone and with the plushie. He said he is glad visitors are rooting for Punch to be accepted by the herd, even though it means he will carry the plushie less.
2: Other international news, quote, "Lasers, hawks and even guns haven't solved the pigeon problem," according to Sydney Loeb. By some estimates, there are almost 3 million pigeons residing in London, which has the highest pigeon population in the country. Across the UK, councils use bird spikes, wire netting, glue, deterrent laser systems, electric wire, traps, shooting, poisoning, and hide hawks. However, the National Pigeon Advocacy Association, or NPAA, believe in an avian utopia. The vision: an empty council flat in each of the UK's major cities, a row of shelving mimicking the look of a cliff's edge, containing side-by-side plywood roasting boxes for the birds, a heaven for feral pigeons. Every few days, a volunteer stops by to replace recently fertilized eggs with decoy eggs, destroying the originals. This leads to fewer pigeons being born overall, without confusing or distressing the mother pigeons, and decreases the flock to manageable size. The public seem to want humane treatment for pigeons now too, with more people adopting pigeons as pets and the birds serving as inspiration for culture, fashion, nail art, and hair color as of recent years.
1: For your weather today, Brisbane is expected to be bright and sunny. It's currently 17 degrees with an expected maximum of 23. The fire danger is moderate and the UV index is predicted to reach 5.9, which is also in the moderate band.
3: That's all for your news for 11am. Thank you for having us. It's been an immense honour and privilege to be on, bring news to your ears every week. We've been your Friday's headlines, signing off for the last time.
1: With Ethan,
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7: Thank you, guys. Well done. Yay. How'd you all feel?
8: So good.
7: Oh, good.
9: Perfect.
7: Have you enjoyed your time at 4ZZZ?
3: Immensely.
7: Yeah.
3: Yes.
7: Have you learnt anything or anything new? Like your journalism skills, musical skills, what have you learned?
2: I mean, English is my second language and I'm getting like more fluent. I'm so good at it right now.
7: Good.
3: Yeah.
7: What were you going to say?
4: I learned how to summarize. Some of these were so long at the beginning.
7: Do you know what?
4: We managed to shorten them very well.
7: Yes, I'm very proud of you all because I actually am a trained journalist. I work in media, not as a journalist anymore. I work on the other side of things. But at the beginning, some of you, I was like, oh my God, this is so long. They're writing for print. What are they teaching these kids? But you've come such a long way. Some of you spoke really fast at the beginning too and you've all slowed down. And we're all really happy to have had you here and we hope you've learn a lot and best of luck with being journalists or whatever it is you're going to be. I hope you all win Walkley Awards or something in the future.
3: Thank you so much.
7: And hopefully we might see you all back. You never
5: know.
3: Yes.
7: All right.
3: Fantastic. You're stuck with us now.
7: Yeah. All right. Go and enjoy yourselves.
3: Awesome.
7: You deserve it.
3: Thank you.
7: Thanks, guys.
2: Thank you so much.

him.

Thank you. And that was Electric Fields, obviously, with From Little Things, Big Things Grow. I purposely put on a long song there so I could take lots of photos of all the excited Zedliners. So sweet. Just fills me with more warm inner glow that they've learnt so much, they've come so far, and they've such happy little smiley faces. It's so good. All right, I'm getting a lot of texts in for the cheesecake. I mean, why not? I'm just getting texts that just say, cheesecake! Like beefcake. So this is your last chance. Text me if you are a subscriber, 0420 626 733 for your chance to win a $50 cheesecake voucher for your mum this Mother's Day. It has to be for your mum, otherwise you can't have it. And we will be checking. We will be checking with your mum to see how she likes the cheesecake. So I'm going to play two songs. This is your last chance. Both of them require a language warning, but that's okay. This first one is a brand new one from Dobby. Do love me a bit of Dobby. This song is called Good for Nothing. 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
3: So if that's not what you're into, just turn it down for a little bit.

And that was Kneecap with their song Finian, F-E-N-I-A-N. Brand new. And before that, brand new one from Dobby. Good for nothing. That's not Dobby. He's awesome. Okay, it's time to give away the cheesecake. But before I do, I just want to say thank you to the Cheesecake Shop for giving us this $50 voucher for Mother's Day. I know we've given them out on the Brown Couch and Goldilocks Folk and now here on Friday Neon. And they want us to let you know about their limited edition chocolate crown cake, which is a double choc strawberry tort finished with strawberries, rose petals and a chocolate crown. Oh, that's perfect for Mother's Day. And thank you to the Cheesecake Shop for being proud sponsors of 4ZZZ. And I've chucked everyone's name who texted in into one of those little spreadsheety things. And at random, the winner is Chris Gale. Congratulations, Chris. Our sponsorship manager, Ari, will be in touch with you as to how you can claim your voucher. All right, and thank you to everyone else who texted in. Sorry, you're going to have to go out and buy your mum some cheap flowers or something, or make her something nice. Make her a meal. Anyway, I hope that's what my kids will be doing for me. All right, keeping the music going. This is another one that requires a language and concept warning. It is a band who are no longer with us. Just as they started up, they disintegrated. It's Gashound. They may be back in the future. They're all young. A couple of them are gone overseas. We may see them again. I hope so, because I only saw them once, and that was at their farewell gig. So this is their song, Lighter Required, Language Warning Required Too. You're listening to Friday Neon with me, Danny, filling in for Quinton. Oh, and I'm going to tell you in a bit where you can see Quinton later today. The show's called Friday Neon. You're on 4ZZZ. Here's Gashound, Language Warning.

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And that was Pap Smear and the Mammograms with their song Bell Tower. I literally pulled that out of the hot bin this morning because of the name. That is the coolest name. I do love it. And a great track too. Local band. Before that, another local band now defunct, Gashhound, and their song Lighter Required. Now, I mentioned earlier that you can see the usual host of this show, Quinton Ellison, live and in person. So this afternoon, he will be emceeing on Brunswick Street Live. It's called Brunswick Street Live, but he'll also be on Brunswick Street Live. See what I did? Anyway. So get on down there. It's a free event. It's 4 to 10 p.m. It's all ages on the mall there, Brunswick Street, here in Fortitude Valley. And there's free music from Radio Free Alice, Ruby May, Super Hotel, Flamingo Blonde, and a few others as well. And Q will be there with the mic in his hand, telling you all about it. And if you've got some, I've had your eye on some of our merch, we'll have a stall there so you can grab stickers, tees, tote bags, and more. So head on down and say hi to Q for me. Tell him Danny sent ya. All right, as Super Hotel are playing there this afternoon, I'm going to play some of them. This is their song, Box of Prawns. It's 11:32 on this Friday morning, and you're listening to 4ZZZ.

Fortitude Valley's Netherworld presents Lost Souls Karaoke. 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

And that was local band The Disdained and their brand new single Promise. Followed on from Tony Janke. She's beautiful. She is a local First Nations woman. She sings. She does mentoring. I do believe she's been involved in religious organisations as a all sorts of things she's done. She's amazing. She had a show on at QPAC last year as well, which I missed, but by all accounts was in Great Inheritance, I believe it was called. And it's quite a moving thing about her story and her life. But if you get the chance to see her live, I would recommend that. And I started that with Super Hotel's Box of Prawns because they're playing for free in Brunswick Street today, and regular host of this show, Quinton Ellison, will be there. MCing it all. God, he's a busy man. He gets around. He really does. Do you know what? I saw him on Sunday at Avid Reader because a mutual friend of ours launched her first real grown-up book. It's called Disgraceful, if you want to check it out, actually, by Rachel Fox McLeod. I'm just over halfway through and it's awesome. It's a great read, really well written, hilarious. Disgraceful, Rachel Fox McLeod, check it out. But the Sunday before that, I saw Q, because I live near Northey Street Markets and a lot of people park next door to our house. And one of our cats was looking out the window and I could hear someone talking to our cat. And I'm like, okay. And I've looked over the side of the veranda and it's Q chatting away to my cat. He really does get around. Hey, Q, I know you're probably listening. But yeah, go and see him in Brunswick Street Mall this afternoon for Brunswick Street Live. Okay, did you know Rizelle are back? Like, really? I'm excited about this. Kate, our wonderful librarian who's always in there, she's digitizing things. Ari, our sponsorship manager, bought the Rizelle CD in, and Rizelle are back. I did not know this. So I can't find anywhere online that says when they're back and what they're doing just yet. I'm sure as soon as the words are out there, people will be telling us all about it. But I'm going to play some for you now because it's in our library. It's been digitized and archived. So that is very exciting. It does require a language warning. The song's called Mr. Snipper.

And that was a new one from local band The Snouts. It's called Sunset. And you can hear those dulcet tunes of Mel, the lead singer of The Snouts. She has a show here on 4ZZZ on Z Digital. It's on Saturday night and it's called Where It's At. I think it's 7 p.m., 8 p.m., something like that. Check it out. And, of course, as I said earlier, you can listen back on our website at any time to any of our shows on demand on 102.1 FM or Z Digital. 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And while you're there, subscribe. Before that, I played A Blast from the Past, Rozelle, Mr. Snipper. Apparently they're back. Keep your ears and eyes peeled for that one. All right, I have one last song to play before I hand over to Andy of The Paradigm Shift, who is wearing a rather smooth-looking Bruce Springsteen shirt today. I must say, I do love me some Bruce. And remember to be good to yourself, to your neighbours, to your friends, to everybody around you. It's not that hard. And when you subscribe this month, you can go into the May subscriber prize draw for Thrill House Tattoo Voucher. Why would you not want that? And yeah, Q will be back next week. Catch you later. This last song is Bud. Handle it.

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1: 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My name is Andy and I will be here for the next hour until 1 o'clock, broadcasting on Yagara and Turrbal Country. And today on the show, we are going to be talking about living more with less. It is an idea that some of us can get behind. Certainly, a lot of people are into the living more idea that our lives could and should be better than they are now. The living with less bit is a bit more maybe of a niche idea, but I think there's various reasons, as we will hear, why living with less might be a worthwhile pursuit. And living more with less, as well as being a philosophy, is the name of a project by John and Emily, a local Brisbane couple who are trying to document them and their family's attempts to live a more sustainable but also more fulfilling life in the Brisbane suburbs. And so they've got an online presence with a website and various social media pages where they're trying to spread the word about how a better life is possible, not by accumulating more wealth and more stuff, but instead by trying to have less of that and leave more space for the things they find really fulfilling. So that is what, over the course of the next hour, we will be learning about, and I might just get into it.
2: So with John and Emily Watson, and living in Brisbane with our two children, school-aged children. And we are trying to live a one-planet life and redistribute some of our bounty that we have by being born in Australia, really above all else. So recognising the privilege that we start with and how we can address those things. And we want to share that with other people so we can show that a good life is possible with far less than we have consumed historically, and that it doesn't need to be a sacrifice.
1: Yes, living more with less is your project, and I guess there's an irony in that title, of course, but there's also something countercultural about it that both on a personal level and as a society, we kind of measure our success by whether we're, you know, getting more, accruing personal wealth or expanding our GDP. What for you is important about living with less?
2: It's very much about that staying within a fair share of planetary resources. So I guess recognizing that there's only so much to go around, and because the way that the global economy has developed, it's been very unequal. So we use about, Australians historically, if they just follow the default model, use about 5 Earths worth of resources and the impacts that are associated with that. And we really want to show that it's possible to live really well, in fact better than if we follow the default model with just one planet's worth of resources. So really all about fairness.
1: Yeah, and also, as you say, there's the living more element, I guess, that you believe that there's a better quality of life possible living like this.
2: Yeah, it's just really worth focusing on the things that make life worthwhile. And our experience is that that is often compatible with doing things a little bit with less, or, you know, a little bit less convenient at times, but more fulfilling. It might take a little more time, but that also is time that is enriched by the process.
1: So yourself and your family are documenting this journey that you're on to try to live like this.
3: Mm. Yeah, so we started off with a blog, and then we started creating YouTube videos, and we've extended our reach to various social media platforms. And through starting a TikTok account, some of our videos have gone viral, which means that we're being approached by more standard media to share our stories. But it's been a real transition from just kind of living quietly the way that we do to having the mindset of, no, this is really a story that needs to be shared, even though it feels, to me personally, quite immodest and difficult to kind of put myself out there. So for me, there's a bit of a struggle with the, I want to do the right thing, but I also don't really like engaging with social media very much. So there's a bit of a disconnect there.
2: Also, there's hypocrisy in saying that life is better without social media, but please follow our social media so that you can see how much better it is.
1: Yeah, for sure. It's an interesting one, and it is pertinent to what you're trying to do as well, because there is a huge environmental cost to just our scrolling and tech usage, but also the overwhelm of it is really interesting. Like, in some ways, it's like we're living less with more. We have sort of more information than ever, but we're kind of lost of what to do with it.
2: Yeah, absolutely. I think that it's an attention economy, I think, has often been framed that we're in now. And really, since the birth of the smartphone, almost 20 years ago now, there hasn't been an off. There's no real mental downtime for anyone who has followed that trend, which, of course, is now billions of people. And I can see that that is taking us further and further away from a connection with self, with others, with nature, with land, with the things that we evolved to benefit from. So, you know, it's no surprise to me at all that we have not just the material impacts that you described before, but also the mental health ones and the loneliness and so on, because we're so disconnected from our evolutionary past.

0: That is Melissa Carper and Rebecca Paytek there with I Can't Lose What I Don't Have. I'm not entirely sure that is exactly what is in the mind of John and Emily, who do living more with less, but it is true. You have a lot less to lose when you have less, and there's a freedom in that. We are chatting with a Brisbane couple, John and Emily, about their project, Living More With Less. Let's go back to hearing from them. So, tell us a bit about the physical journey, I guess, for you and your family of living more with less, what that looks like.
1: So, both Emily and I had in mind to live a low-impact lifestyle from the time we met, more than 20 years ago. But we did get a little sidetracked throughout that time. Our early days were very much about trying to pitch the message about global limits and climate change back in the 2010 or so. And we probably took it a little bit too far and felt like it was a sacrifice of sorts. When our children were born, or when our first child was born, and we saw that change really hadn't happened at the level that we saw as necessary in order to avoid the worst of climate change, we instead kind of turned to protecting our family and what we have. So we really closed in on that, became a bit nihilistic, I suppose. And we did spend about 10 years then kind of living at odds with our values by accumulating a lot of stuff to deal with dramatic impacts from climate change or other global disasters. We'll call that prepping, I guess, in the conventional description of it. And then it was really realizing that that was at odds with our values that took us back to focusing on community and what we can do individually to be more accountable for our impacts, and the value of sharing what we have with others, both materially, financially, and our experiences. So I guess in terms of the lifestyle that we live now, which maybe is what you're looking for, that did take recognizing that animal agriculture plays a huge role in overall impacts and preventing a meaningful recovery or drawdown of carbon. So changing of diet was the first major switch after deciding to get back on board. We were already more or less car free, although while we were prepping we were driving a lot of stuff around. But we've more or less given up our car now, returned to bicycles and trains and hitchhiking and sailing, which we have learned over the last year. And I guess on the other major things, like we don't buy new things unless they're not available secondhand. We don't really buy that much at all. So our spending is about a quarter of our income or less. And that puts us below the Australian poverty line, which I still feel is like is a pretty large number. And we've started, well, for about 6 months now, we've been dumpster diving as the majority of our food intake, so even lower impact than switching to plant-based, as we're keeping waste out of landfill and sharing some of what we take as well.
2: I think another significant thing is that we donate about a quarter of our income, and for me, that means, like, I'm kind of torn between, oh, should I go to work and earn some money so then I can give it away? Or should I be doing something else with my time so that other people are more positively impacted?
1: In donating to high-impact charities, following the effective altruist kind of mindset, to ensure that the money that we do give is having the greatest benefit by going to the communities and the projects that can make the most of that contribution, and it's been independently verified.
0: Yeah, I'm certainly interested in talking about the effective altruism side of things, but I'll leave it for a bit later in the interview, just because I think it's interesting that you guys are a family and, you have kids, you know, who sometimes, you know, have their own sort of ideas about how to live. But also I think family in general is representative of the fact we don't exist as individuals. You know, we are in a culture, and there's certain, I guess, expectations around. And so I wonder, have there been challenges with your immediate family or sort of your extended family and community about sort of stepping out of what's normal and living a different way?
2: Yes, there have been. Our daughter really wants to fit in at school, and I really understand that need, because when I was a kid I also wanted to fit in at school. And I mean, her friends have commented on things like, why is your car so small? Why is your house so small? And she doesn't want to tell them that we dumpster dive food, because she doesn't want to be seen as strange. And I feel for her, and I also feel that what we're doing is the right thing, and I hope that at some point in her life she will take on that value and believe it wholly through her body as well. I think at the moment it's kind of an inconvenience to her, but I feel like it's a manageable one. I think the rest of our family have mostly been quite accepting of what we do.
1: There's been some positive influence as well. So I think if our daughter is someone who's sees the negative sides of living as we do, I think our son sees the positives, and sometimes maybe takes a little far in that he's judging other people for where they're at, even though as children they might not have had, you know, well-informed choices or opportunities. But some of his friends just this week either rode to our place to visit him or said that they wanted to ride but it wasn't convenient to their parent to do so. And that's about 6 or 7 kilometre ride, and I think I'm imagining that they got the courage or the motivation to do that because Adam has been riding to their places, even though early on their parents were surprised that Adam would show up on a bike without his parents there. He's 13, which I think is something that our generation, that was pretty normal, maybe not that distance, but, you know, to just go and see friends. So I think it can go both ways. Yeah, the reason that we're sharing and the way that being fairly clear and firm about what we think is the right thing is to try and have those positive impacts, lead by example, I guess. Risk being the tall poppy, but a little bit of discomfort or risk of being accused of being too proud or something like that. I think that's we can take that on the chin if it helps to make the world a better place.
0: It's an interesting element, I guess, of trying to transition to a more sustainable and more just way of life, is that there are physical changes about how we live that need to be done, but a lot of it is mental work, isn't it? Mental changes about what our expectations are and standing up to those cultural norms or whatever it is. But, yeah, the change is partly physical and a lot mental, isn't it?
1: Yeah, absolutely. I think through our blog I've tried to unpack a lot of that mental aspect to it, recognising the instincts that we're given and how they've somewhat been co-opted or taken over by various power structures over the course of history, but the role that they've played and can continue to play in a fairer and lower resource future. So I think that the big one, I think, for us has been accepting imperfection and being okay with a little bit of shame and being proud of our choices, knowing that they're the right choices to make for the greater good. It's okay to have a smaller house than average and for people to have to stay on the couch rather than a spare bedroom if they're visiting, you know, rather than having to go with the trends, as you say.
2: I think also I've had to accept discomfort and do more problem solving. So when I used to ride to work, I used to hate it because there was a big hill and it was really hot and I would get sweaty. And then eventually I realised that maybe I could use that time more wisely. So I was like, okay, how can I make this uncomfortable situation that's necessary serve me? So I started talking to people on the phone and listening to music, which sounds like for most people that would be a no-brainer, but I think it's just this mentality of, okay, these are my choices. This is the right choice, but there's some discomfort or inconvenience associated with it. But how can I change it up to make it serve me?
1: Just the reframing.
2: Yeah.
1: Yeah.
2: Yep.

near as they could figure it, he was illegitimate. They say he was born in a stable. They say he made wine out of water one time and knocked over some bankers' tables. But it was like daring the authorities and clergy to do their worst when he

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1: Yes, you are listening to 4ZZZ. It is a community radio station, which means that it is made and maintained by folks like you and me who love it, and including those who subscribe to it and those who volunteer making the radio and doing all the other administrative tasks too. So shout out to everybody who is a part of the station as a subscriber or a volunteer. It's an amazing, beautiful thing that we're building together, one worthwhile and one that relies on us all having a bit of generosity and a bit of time to share. And so it is an example of how when we take our mind off just accumulating wealth and status and things, we can make something better. And that is what we're talking about on the show today, Living More With Less. Oh, I should say the song we just played was by Scott Cook and is called Enough. And that one is, I think, fitting to the topic as well. And we've been talking with John and Emily, a local Brisbane couple who are documenting their attempts to live a sustainable life, a sustainable but fulfilling life. And let's go back to hearing from them. Now, you guys are pretty thorough, I guess, about measuring your own changes and what the planet can sustain and things like that.
2: Yeah, we've done our best to quantify that stuff. We're both engineers, and I'm in particular a data nerd, and especially a data presentation nerd. So some of the things are always estimates, and if anyone gives you a really precise number that they are indicating is an accurate number, I would really question that because of what underlies it. But we can see against just behavioural choices or changes, we can see against the averages that that we have as a point of reference and where we stand against that. So we have tried to quantify against the planetary boundaries and against different major consumption categories. And in terms of carbon, we can actually see across the major categories that we're effectively negative. Not that that's possible on a global scale, but many of the actions that we do reduce other people's impacts, like by

0: sharing or by engaging in collective action or by reducing waste or buying green power or offsetting, all those sorts of things. So, yeah, we've documented those figures on our website for people who are interested in data. And mostly, though, I think we try and focus on stories to make it more accessible. I think it takes feelings to drive change rather than figures.
1: There's an interesting dynamic as well, I guess, about individual change, which of course is necessary. You know, the world's made up of all these individuals and the way that we live affects so much, but also it's quite limited what one individual can do in compared to, you know, government policies or even corporate policies and social change, I guess. How do you balance those two?
0: I think that the taking individual action is really empowering. And one of the things that I've tried to do is quantify the impacts of individual choices. So I've done that really thoroughly for diet so far, which I have shared. And I'm looking at transport and built environment, a bunch of other categories as well, as time permits. If you just look at systemic problems and try to shift the accountability to central government or to big business, I feel like that's actually disempowering. Even though we know that, yes, they could with the stroke of a pen make some dramatic policy change or introduce new legislation that would have a broader impact. The reality is the only things that will be effective on that scale is restricting options for individuals. You know, it has to be punitive in some way. And for me, I'd much rather look at the positives of an alternate life and try and see how if you take a long view of the future, how a life could look in the future under, you know, either the continuation of the capitalist system that somehow manages to hold on by a thread or by some dramatic new imagining of the future. Something that works for both of those and that we can do now gives us a whole lot more power. But that's not to say we like leave the collective action alone altogether. I think a really important aspect of what we do is continuing to, well, we're appealing to a broader audience than the already converted, I guess, is a part. We do write to our local members, and we're familiar in a face-to-face relationship with all three of our local members who have been active in our community for many years, which I think is helpful. Know them by name. And we do some of our giving, our effective giving, is to charities that are working in the change-making space for the things which we want to see different in the longer term. So I think it's really important to cover all of the bases, but realistically, if we just say, hey, my individual impacts, they're not meaningful in the scheme of things. I won't change until the government changes something. So we're not sending the right signals to either the government or to business. And we're not also taking the opportunity to find the positives that can come from a reframing.
1: You mentioned that both of you are engineers. And as I understand it, part of this journey for you has been working less. Now, you probably earn enough money that you're able to work less and it's fine, but I'm interested in your career and your workplaces and how that's gone with you sort of asking to work less and probably, you know, cutting off opportunities for climbing the ladder or something.
2: I'm a teacher at the moment, and it meant that when my school offered me a 5-day-a-week contract, I said, no, thank you. So then they offered me a 3-day-a-week contract, which was much more to my liking. But I had to wait. Like, I didn't know that they were going to be doing that. I'm not really that committed to career climbing. I like teaching. I like the engagement with the students. I like sharing knowledge. But I'm not that interested in making a whole lot of money or climbing.
0: Getting the power.
2: Yeah, getting the power. So for me, it wasn't a hard thing to do. And my school, I've just taken this year off school on long service leave, and they probably would have preferred if I'd stayed, but they also understand that I have my own life and my own objectives. It's been really positive with my work, actually.
0: I guess I've stayed in engineering. I did actually do a teaching qualification as well, seeing that it was working for Emily, but I've never taught professionally. So I've continued in engineering, only working 4 days a week for my whole career, other than I think about a year where an employer insisted that I do at least a 19-day out of 20 working process. But for each of the employers, I've just asserted that this is the values. This is what my values are. This is how it's going to work for me. And I've emphasized that when I worked a four-day week, for instance, that the other day of the week, that was for social projects or charity projects or, you know, development work that wasn't really negotiable. The employer who kind of forced me into working almost regular hours, when our son was born, I was emboldened at that point to say, look, I'm taking the day, that, you know, I'm cutting back to 4 days a week because this is what I always wanted to do, and, you know, too bad if you don't like it. And I think in all of the cases, the employer has been prepared to give me a chance at the shorter working hours to prove that I could do the work that was necessary. And I haven't had any trouble doing that. In fact, I feel like the studies that have been done globally on knowledge workers have shown that their productivity is actually better at reduced working hours per week. So I did actually climb to middle management on several occasions and then drop back by choice to more technical roles. And I think that's just better suited me. I didn't really want the stress and the commitment to the job outside of the working hours that come with the higher responsibilities. And I am also effectively on long service leave, although I've told the employer that I'm effectively retired. I'm still doing a little bit of fill-in work, the equivalent of a few hours a week for the short term. We spend so little that we can live on our passive income. We do rent out part of our home. We have a converted granny flat, which helps pay the house-related expenses. And we're continuing to give a percentage of our wealth that it exceeds or is about equivalent to what we spend on ourselves and in our family. So I think that knowing that we can find food without paying for it, and we're growing more food now too, that we have our housing already covered, that we don't really have transport-related expenses, like all of those things give us a lot of negotiating power, I guess, and confidence in our ability to get by financially secure.
2: I think also because we can return to work at any point in time if we want to.
0: We both have the teaching qualification that we could go back to

0: What a band. Fugazi are the legends. That song is called Merchandise. You are not what you own is the mantra at the end of the song. And, you know, I play a lot of sort of folky music on the Paradigm Shift. I try to keep it varied. But, yeah, sometimes just great to play some punk, some classic punk music. And today we have been talking with Living More With Less, that is John and Emily, local Brisbane couple who are documenting they and their family's journey of trying to live more sustainably, more generously, and lives of more fulfillment. I've got one last bit of my interview with them to go. Let's get into it. Yes, well, one of the other things that you talk about is effective altruism, and it's a broad movement that we won't get into all of everything encompassed under that name, I suppose, but the idea that, you know, you should give a lot of money away, and part of it is to maximise the earnings, as you said. But I'm interested in, just hearing about your philosophy of why you choose to do that effective altruism and what it looks like for you.
1: We went to Asia to volunteer in 2006, and we joined programs. One was building a kindergarten, another was building houses for victims of the Vietnam War 50 years later, for whatever reason. Both of those projects were poorly run, and they created harm in the communities that they were supposed to be assisting. They were for the benefit of the volunteers and for the political opportunities, and they really didn't do what they espoused to do. While we were there, we looked at what are the other ways to engage in helping to make the world a better place. And I think that many young people want to either save the world or conquer it in some way or another. Well, we were really no different at that point. But the idea of earning an Australian income and finding charities that were effective on the ground, that engaged the local population with the skills that suited the local population, that understood the problems intimately there, and that could work really effectively to deliver change. Like, that was kind of the conclusion that we came to as a far better alternative to using our limited labour and ability directly in those locations. So before, I think, effective altruism even maybe had that name, this is back in 2006, we were thinking along those lines. And I think the charities that we gave to then and probably for the following 15 or so years weren't the most effective, but we certainly did enough research to see who was recruiting from the local environment, where their spending was onshore in Australia or, you know, in their global offices, or whether it was in the communities, and also the deliverables, how, whether they're creating dependents, how long they're actually active in a community, and what their targets were in terms of delivering good in those locations. Over the past few years, we have leaned more into maximising impact, and we've been giving via the Life You Can Save. They don't do the fieldwork directly, they're kind of a meta charity, but they help ensure that the programs that are supported are usually the under-recognized and high impact, where they're externally audited for impact and, you know, kind of quality checked and really transparent. So when programs don't work, we hear about those as well. It's not, you know, there's not pride interfering with outcomes. And I think that the contrast between an effective charity and just charitable giving is something that many people might not appreciate, because there are countries like the US is quite generous. The US population is quite generous in terms of the scheme of things, but most of their money is given to institutional organisations that aren't actually delivering very high impact. And like in an Australian scheme, the Guide Dog Association is an example, cost $50,000 or thereabouts when I last checked to train a guide dog or assistance animal. That money could go to Fred Hollows Association, also an Australian charity, where it costs about $11 per surgery for trachoma surgery. which when that's for the surgery itself, but amortized across all their costs, about $88 per person to restore vision. So if I'm giving $50,000, which is about what we give a year, I would much rather be giving it to a series of organizations that are improving the lives of hundreds or thousands of people, compared to improving the well-being of, you know, of one or two people, where that's, you know, much less effective.
0: All right. Well, so you've made these changes. It's been a long time coming, I guess you said, and you're documenting it is somewhat more recent. But I wonder, is there more planned? Is there a trajectory that you're hoping to go on where you keep, you know, reducing things or anything like that?
1: We did have plans. We did plan to hitchhike to Cambodia to return to some of the communities which we supported 20 years ago, where those projects, you know, now a memory but an important one. We chose not to do that with the fuel crisis, because even though we're hitchhiking, we're still kind of giving legitimacy to the use of diesel for that purpose. There is still diesel used while sailing. And that we feel as though that fuel is better used by the people in those communities than by visitors. So that has caused us to kind of reevaluate and pivot a little. And I think that we expect that there will be pretty significant changes to the way life looks, even to Australians who are largely insulated from global affairs for now. And we want to be in a position to provide some support or input, both technical and emotional, kind of having thought this through in advance, to people in our local community and others who, I guess, happen upon us or who we're networked with. So we are back to focusing on permaculture and on emphasising our ability to do things without much external energy input, without having to rely on cars and trucks and buses, and on the whole dealing with change and building resilience and a mental journey as well.
0: All right. Well, if people are interested in finding out more about what you do, how can they do that?
1: Living More with Less. Yeah, if they search that up, it'll take them to our website or any one of our social media platforms. We're trying to provide some relevant content a couple of times a week, but we're obviously juggling that with actually doing the things that we're talking about as well.
0: All right. Thanks very much, John and Emily, for chatting with us today.
2: Thank you, Andy.
1: Thank you.

0: That is Cassie Blanton there, covering an old folk song by Malvina Reynolds called I Don't Mind Failing in This World. Hearing that song, which came out earlier this year, Cassie Blanton, very interesting American singer, often very political. She's made quite a lot of music this year, actually, getting prolific. But that song, hearing it, I was like, yeah, I should listen to Malvina Reynolds, actually. And you have to understand, and regular Paradigm Shift listeners will know this, that I have listened to a lot of political music. If it exists, I've tracked it down to find it a lot of the time. But Malvina Reynolds, I hadn't really listened to her that much, and so I went back and all her music was made in the 60s, so she was already, you know, well into middle age when she started making music in the 1960s. And, yeah, awesome. Awesome political folk singer. And that one, quite humorous. Anthem of Downward Mobility, I Don't Mind Failing. And we have been talking today on the show with John and Emily from Living More with Less. As they said, if you're interested in finding out more or following their adventures, then you can get it online at livingmorewithless.org or on the various social media platforms. And I have to say that I personally agree. I live actually a somewhat similar life, I suppose. I don't have a high-paying job to maximize my giving, but I do give, make sure I give a percentage of my money away, and a lot of other things about trying to not buy things new, even dumpster diving. Most of my diet, there's all kinds of wonderful bounty in what's thrown away by our society, and you know what our society values is not necessarily what's good either, in you know the ephemeral realm of ideas or in the tangible goods. You know, our society, for all kinds of reasons, throw away a lot of things that are very useful and just waiting to be repurposed. Dumpster diving's one of them. Of course, we've just had a curbside cleanup in my neighborhood as well, where there's all kinds of useful things can be picked up there without needing to go out and spend money. And, yeah, the upside of it is the less you live with money, the more time you have, the less time you have to dedicate to working for the dollar. And so then it frees up all kinds of time to, you know, be a better parent or a better family member, a better friend to the people around you, a more active community member. You can volunteer your time for projects you believe in or you know, political causes. You can have time to educate yourself by, you know, reading, researching, trying to put into practice things that you believe in and experimenting with different ways of living. And so all kinds of possibilities start to emerge, actually, when you decide you're going to live with less money. And, yeah, I'm a big believer in it. And so it's great to see some kindred spirits, I guess, in that way, with Living More with Less. So I hope you enjoyed hearing from them. It's certainly not the dominant message of our culture, particularly, I guess, the advertising that constantly surrounds us everywhere, telling us we need this new thing that we don't have, always bombarding us with all our deficiencies, everything we don't have that would make our life better if only we had it. Of course, it's all lies. We're being gaslit every single day by the advertising that surrounds us. But also the more subtle messaging that comes through in our culture, through popular culture and the lives of the rich and famous, or just through assumptions, you know, that you work hard so you can get a high-paying job, and once you're there, you work hard so you can climb up the ladder, and all these kind of things that are quite deeply embedded in all kinds of sections of society. But it's not the only way to be, and it may be that it's not the best way, and so it's so good to have people putting out another message of other possibilities and a reminder as well of how much we already have living here in Australia, that actually, one, we live in this total abundance that we have for no real reason other than that we just happen to be born into a part of the world that's quite rich, but also that we are maybe taking more from our planet than what we can really sustain, what when considering future generations or considering those around the world who already have less. And so to think about what our responsibilities are for being born in and being living in this really rich part of the world. And so it's great to hear John and Emily thinking seriously about that as well, which I do encourage you to do also. And keep tuning in to The Paradigm Shift and to 4ZZZ to hear alternative viewpoints. I should send a shout out to somebody who has just recently subscribed, which is Dave from Ashmore. Good on you, Dave. Also, Buzz from Cooperoo, who I suspect is sitting downstairs at reception, subscribing himself right now as well. He's just come up as a subscriber there. And yeah, it is. This is radio for the people, also radio by the people. So be a part of it. I'll be back next week on The Paradigm Shift with more very vital ideas. I'll go out with a little sponsorship spot here and then a new song, protest song. It's an epic. I don't think we'll get through all of it, but it's quite an amazing song by a band called Hen Ogledd from Wales. It's called Scales Will Fall, and I'll see you next week.
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At 4ZZZ, we acknowledge the traditional owners of the land on which we broadcast. We pay our respects to the elders past, present and emerging of the Turrbal and Jagera people. We acknowledge that their sovereignty over this land was never ceded, and

Iowa, in the tall grass, there's a couple. She's very young, he's a young preacher.

And every day they'd go out to the fields where nothing is planted. And lie in the tall

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And he said, Kate, I've been touched by the Lord. I don't need you anymore. What to think, but she loved the Lord, so she just leaned back in the pew, thought about the tall grass, and said, Reverend, she said, Reverend, Reverend, the only reason I did it. Find out what it's like

That was the wonderful Arthur Russell with one of my favourite songs in the world called What It's Like. He was a really incredible, talented musician who didn't live a very long life. He died of AIDS complications in 1992 at age 40, but had the most beautiful career. He sort of defied genres, I would say. And, yeah, put out a lot of great acoustic stuff, a lot of great electronic stuff and disco stuff. I remembered about that song for the first time in a while the other day. You're listening to Interludes on 4ZZZ. I'm Annabelle. I'm going to be taking you through for the next 2 hours up until 3 p.m, just playing you a bunch of whole different stuff, pretty much. Next up is another song I forgot about. This song just sort of, like, slipped into my head last night. But this was released in 2019, I believe. Bit of a random choice, I guess. But it features Claro, Coco and Claire Claire. It's by Deedon Chris Anthony, and it's called Race Car. Just a little language warning on this one. So if you're not into swearing, maybe switch the channel for a little bit and then come back. But yeah, this is Race Car. 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

0: So you're telling me this is how the girls turn up? Then I'ma stick with the girls.
1: I'm a NASCAR bitch and a nice car bitch. Speed into this money, call me Big Rich. Had a bankroll and a Rolls Royce. Leave me with a

You are listening to Interludes on 4ZZZ. I'm Annabelle and I'm going to be taking you all the way through to 3pm. Just before you heard Race Car by Deedon Chris Anthony featuring Claro, Coco and Claire Claire. Bit of a tongue twist to that one. And then after that was a great Australian punk track from Melbourne Darlings, Amel and the Sniffers. And just then was Ribbons by local band Tomorrow's Forecast. I love that song so much and I love Tomorrow's Forecast. I think Bonnie, who sang vocals on that one, and Olive as well, Bonnie's vocals in that song are so incredible. I would maybe say she has the best voice in the local Brisbane music scene. Yeah, just incredible, incredible stuff. Next up, I am going to be playing you a very, very new track that was released today by a Melbourne band called The Heart-Shaped Aces. I've had my eye on them for a little while, and I think they're doing incredible stuff. They just got a pretty big touring signing, I think, recently, or a record, some sort of like deal like that pretty recently, which, yeah, stoked them about that. And this is, I believe, the final single off their upcoming EP, which is set for release on the 22nd of May, so just a little bit later this month. But yeah, this is The Heart-Shaped Aces with Sidewalks. You are listening to Interludes on 4ZZZ.

That was a classic from, of course, Beastie Boys, called So What You Want. Before that, I played a new track from Generation and Young Lean called Storm 2. And before that was another new one from the Heart-Shaped Aces. That one was called Sidewalk. If you haven't already, you should watch the music video for Storm by Generation and Young Lean. It's so fantastic. Everyone's been talking about it. For some reason, all of my friends' parents are really liking it. I don't know why. So if you know any Gen Xers, or if you are a Gen Xer, check it out. It might be your kind of thing. Yeah, I don't know. I'm a sucker for a good visual, and it's really beautifully shot. Storm's like split into two tracks, and obviously that one I just played was the second one, but yeah, the video is like sort of set in like a European private boys school, and they get up to some mischief, and yeah, it's choreographed beautifully. I feel like music videos aren't really appreciated these days as much as they have been in past decades. So it's always great to see a really well-made music video. I'm going to change it up a little bit now with a track from one of my favourite local bands called Soma's Secret. I remember, I think the first time I heard of them was seeing them live. I was at a gig and they were opening for someone. I think it was at the old Season 3 venue. And it was just completely entrancing. I think they're so great. It's just two people sort of just sitting on chairs, like playing acoustic music and singing. And they just have this sort of, I don't know, it just kind of put me in a trance. I was like very aware of the fact that I was witnessing something very special. So yeah, this is a track from them that came out, I believe, maybe a year or two ago, called Only a Joke. And you are listening to Interludes on 4ZZZ.

Audishore is a DIY, uniquely me-enging experience for your ears, playing live in 4ZZZ studios for Right Here, Right Now on May 12th. The fluid membership of this creative conglomerate includes some of the greats of the Brisbane music scene, including faves from Gravel Rush, Coco Yuzi, and many more. Right Here, Right Now airs every Tuesday evening from 6 p.m. on 4ZZZ.

That was Better Oblivion Community Center with their song Chesapeake. They are a now dead duo, unfortunately, from Connor Oberst of Bright Eyes fame and Phoebe Bridges. I put that song on the playlist the other day and then woke up the next morning to an announcement that there is a Phoebe Bridges like secret gig happening. And then also last week I played a song by Ryan Beatty and I've just seen him on a festival lineup. I think it was For All Things Go. I could be wrong. But yeah, I'm pretty sure I'm manifesting returns to music because Ryan Beatty hasn't released an album since 2023. Phoebe Bridges hasn't released a solo album since, I want to say, 2020. So I don't know, guys, if there's any musicians that are on hiatus that you really miss, text in and let me know who it is, because I think maybe me playing them on here is manifesting their return, just saying. But yeah, before that, Chesapeake track was a classic from the Stone Roses called Made of Stone, from probably like one of the best albums ever, I would say. I saw someone, it might have been one of the guys from Kneecap, say recently that that was his like perfect 10 album. And I agree. And before that was a track from one of my very favourite local bands, Soma Secret, called Only a Joke. I've got some new great local stuff coming up next, too. The first one is a track from probably one of the best local musicians that I've heard in quite a while. Her artist name is Hag, and she has released this incredible album called Gap Creek Falls very recently. I adore it. I played a track on the Arrivals Lounge the other day called Reservoir, which I was saying is like, you know, it's nice to hear music about you know, places that you grew up in, especially when you live in Brisbane and there's not a lot of that. And same goes for this one. This is called Fig Tree Pocket by Hag, and you're listening to Interludes on 4ZZZ.

California Lane and Glitter Records present their second CD and record fair on May 16th from 9:30 a.m. Sacred Crates, Beat Market and Disc Space are bringing thousands of CDs, vinyl, cassettes and rare formats to browse and buy. 4ZZZ will be there, banana mascot and all. 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

You're listening to Interludes on 4ZZZ. I'm Annabelle, and that track I just played there was a request from Maeve, actually. So shout out Maeve. That was She's a Jar by Wilco. Honestly, a great track for this cold weather. I went to bed last night and woke up this morning absolutely freezing. Yeah, I don't know. I feel like the seasons have changed. I saw something on the news about there being a cold snap or something of that nature. I think it might be snowing in some places of Australia. I know in northern Queensland, it's like 30 plus degrees every day. So it's a bit of like a weird time weather-wise in Australia. Before that Wilco song, I played two great local tracks. The first one was Fig Tree Pocket by Hag off of her recently released album Gap Creek Falls. And then after that was Rushes by Mr. Finn. Also, the sublight is flashing, which means that someone just subscribed to 4ZZZ, which is a great way to support the station and support local music and the local community. So you can go to the 4ZZZ website, 4zzz.org.au/support, if you would like to subscribe. There's a list there of all the different price ranges. You can just get a regular subscription. You can get a full subscription. There are concession, super sub, and business and household subscriptions, and even pet subscriptions, actually, if you are really wanting to support the station. But yeah, head to the website, or you can come into the station at 264 Barry Parade during our opening hours. It's a great thing to do. I'm subscribed. Everyone I know is subscribed. There is I believe Tusa in Sydney, at the moment is currently, actually having sort of quite a hard time, and they're uncertain of the future of their station. I believe they are university funded, but we are totally community funded. But yeah, it's a tricky situation to be running a community radio show these days, and it requires a lot of work. And I think I said this last week, but it costs us $90 an hour to put on the radio for you every day. We're almost all volunteer run, and yeah, it's just a great little place, and if you have the means, you should subscribe. Next up, I have a track from an Australian artist called Ulla, who I really love. She released, I believe, an EP a little earlier this year, and I just fell in love with it. But yeah, this is one of the singles off of that project. It is called If I Were a Fish.

Felons Barrel Hall is the electric night to Felons Blissful Day. An adventurous space inspired by the beer halls of Germany, the hall houses over 20,000 litres of beer and barrels masterfully blended by the brewers and conditioned with live music blaring against each one. Punchy, bold and fearless, they're celebrating Australia's emerging artists every week. Rock in, roll up and let your hair down. Oh yeah, Felons Barrel Hall are a proud sponsor of 4ZZZ.

That was the wonderful Funkadelic with Super Stupid. Just ridiculous how good that is. And all of the Funkadelic stuff, all of the Parliament stuff. Yeah, I feel like, you know, it's just one of those artists where you just think, you know, they must have been born with that because it is just ridiculous. So good. Before that, I played a song from local band Platonic Sex. That one was called Fever Dream. Before that one, I played If I Were a Fish by Ulla. You're listening to Interludes on 4ZZZ. I am going to be here until 3 p.m. And then actually I'll be hopping in with Daria for the Arrivals Lounge from 3 to 4, which is our show where we play you all of the best new releases. We give you a little gig guide for the weekend and some music news in case you've missed anything. So stay tuned for that at 3. Next up, I have a couple slower ones. This is one of my favourite bands of all time, the wonderful Mazzy Star with Blue Light. 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

the wonderful Daniel Johnston with like an old rough recording of True Love Will Find You in the End, which is, I think, one of my favorite songs. I say that about everything I play on here, but he was such a special musician, and I think he was one of those songwriters who sort of had the ability to create these really simple songs that felt so much bigger than what they were, and it's really stood the test of time, and I feel like to know him is to love him. So yeah, I really love that one. Before that, I played a track by Morat called Horses, which is a dedication to her sister Liv, who passed away a few years ago. And I was thinking about her the other day. I don't know, it just sort of like popped into my mind. I never met Liv personally, but I used to see her around a lot. And I remember finding out that she passed away. There's been a few people like throughout Brisbane and just people that I've sort of, crossed paths with throughout my youth that I've found out have passed away later, and it sort of really affects you, I think. Knowing that, you know, life is fleeting, and yeah. Sorry to get sappy on a Friday afternoon. I feel like I always come in here and I want to play like sad songs and that sort of stuff. But yeah, I loved those two. And before that was Mazzy Star with Blue Light. I was having this debate with someone the other day on a Friday afternoon. Because it's a Friday, do you enjoy hearing upbeat stuff or do you not mind? Do you like hearing the sort of slower acoustic songs? Do you want to hear like pump up, ready for the weekend songs? Because I never know. I feel like I always like a mix of both. But yeah, text in at 0420 626 733. And yeah,

We know what you like listening to on a Friday arvo. Next up, I have a great track from a great band called Special Features, who are, I believe, playing a gig tomorrow that I will get into a little later on the Arrivals Lounge, but Sonic Alien, which is one of the best shows, in my opinion, on 4ZZZ, which is hosted by Jordan. They're having their second birthday party tomorrow night, and all ticket sales are going towards Beyond DV, so it's a good cause. There's going to be a lot of great bands from the local area, including Girl and Girl, and Horse, and there's also some really exciting DJ sets that will be played by bands like Tomorrow's Forecast, who I played earlier, and Special Features, who release this next song. So yeah, this is Special Features with their song Chest. You're listening to Interludes with Annabelle on 4ZZZ.

That was local band Miss Marty with their song Who Lives Like You. Loved them for a few years now. Shout out Miss Marty. Also, thank you everyone for sending in so many lovely texts today. I feel so welcomed. And before that, that was actually a 4-track bracket, so a bit packed in there. Before that one was a track from a New York trio called People I've Met, who I found one of their songs, I can't remember how, it was like pretty randomly a few months ago, and immediately texted all my friends being like, guys, this is the next like huge band, like I'm telling you, I am obsessed with them, and their EP Bunny just came out on, I believe, last Friday. And then before that, we had a classic Strokes song called You Only Live Once. They also have an upcoming album set for release in a little bit. And then before that was another lovely local band called Special Features with Chest. Yeah, I don't know. I don't really feel like talking that much today. I kind of am just really enjoying listening to all this great music. I'm trying to like pack as much stuff as I can into this 2-hour slot. But yeah, stick around. I am here till 3, and then I am jumping in with Daria for the Arrivals Lounge. You're listening to Interludes, by the way, if I didn't mention that already, on 4ZZZ. Next up is a song from one of my favorite, I don't want to say new, like sort of, I guess up-and-coming Australian artists, underrated Australian artists. This is Lucky with Lady Beetle.

That was local artist Cody with Prozac, one of my favorite local. I say this about everything, actually. Every time I play a song, I say it's my favorite, but good stuff playing on the radio today, if I do say so myself. Yeah, that was local artist Cody with Prozac. He's just, I believe, released another single that was very good as well, but that's my favorite, so that's the one I played. And before that was the wonderful Stereo Lab with French Disco, another classic, another one of my favorites. And then at the top of that bracket there, I played a lovely song from a, I believe, Melbourne artist called Lucky, called Lady Beetle. I wanted to see her at Valley Crawl. I think I've spoken about this before. But she is playing, I think, the Junk Bar soon, like in a month-ish, I believe. So very excited about that. Check it out if you were into that song, if you're interested. We're coming to the end of the show, so I just have one song left for you. And it's really funny because someone just texted in before what is my favourite Brian Jonestown Massacre song. And probably if I had to say off the top of my head, I would say most likely it would be David Bowie, I Love You, which is very funny considering that is David Bowie is the musician who created our lovely last song that I'll be playing for you today called Win. But thank you so much for joining me. I hope you are having a wonderful Friday afternoon. If you are stuck on what to do this weekend, stick around because after this song, I will be joining Daria in Studio 2 for the Arrivals Lounge, and we're going to give you a list of all the great gigs you can see this weekend. And Daria is lovely, so you should listen anyway. But yeah, thank you so much for tuning in. This has been Interludes on 4ZZZ. I'm Annabelle. Yeah. One more song, and then I'm out of here. This is David Bowie with Win.

0: At 4ZZZ, we acknowledge the traditional owners of the land on which we broadcast. We pay our respects to the elders past, present and emerging of the Turrbal and Jagera people. We acknowledge that their sovereignty over this land was never ceded.
1: And we stand in solidarity with them.
2: Good afternoon, travellers. The 3 p.m. flight from just released Ireland has just touched down on runway 2 and will soon be disembarking. Make sure to stow your tray tables, buckle your seatbelts, and get ready for an hour of nothing but the freshest, newest music here in the Arrivals Lounge.

0: 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This is the Arrivals Lounge. My name's Daria and I'm here with...
1: Annabelle.
0: Yes, Annabelle.
1: So nice to be back with two people. It's been a while.
0: Yeah, just like bouncing around.
1: Doing a bit of riffing, having a bit of a talk. It gets lonely sometimes when it's just one person. It's nice to, be back as a duo.
0: Yeah. And we just heard there from Emma Donovan with the title track from her brand new album dropped today, Take Me to the River. I'm pretty stoked. Love some good Emma Donovan.
1: Mm-hmm.
0: Yeah. So this show, The Arrivals Lounge, we are going to be playing a whole bunch of this week's new releases. We'll give you some music news and a bit of a gig guide later on in the show. We'll be taking you through till 4 o'clock until the lovely Subterranea begins. Hope you can bear with us. Some more really great releases this week. And this next song that we're about to play, it's from the EP Body Horror, mm-hmm. released by Peachy, local band.
1: Daria is really excited about this.
0: I am stoked. Yeah. I'm on the Peachy band train and I don't think I'm going to get off.
1: Do you want to know something really funny?
0: Yeah.
1: I think it was St. Patrick's Day or something. It was something really random and I was out at the Boundary with my friends and one of my friend's roommates was there with her partner and I was like, oh, nice to meet you. They're like, what do you do? I was like, oh, I work for 4ZZZ, and she was like, oh, I'm in a band called Peachy. And I was like, oh my God, we love Peachy. I was like, I was putting your stuff in the database yesterday.
0: Starstruck.
1: We love them.
0: Yeah. So I was fortunate enough to get in touch with their drummer, Eliza.
1: Ooh.
0: And she gave us a little recording, like a mini interview about their Body Horror EP. So here's a little bit more from Peachy about their debut EP Body Horror, and we'll follow that up with one of their newly released tracks from the EP called Nosebleed, which I am just absolutely, I've got it on repeat.
1: Love.
0: Yeah.
1: They're so good.
0: Awesome. All right, here it is. 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
2: Hey 4ZZZ, I'm Eliza from Peachy and we've just dropped our debut EP Body Horror. We recorded the whole thing out at the barn in Plainlands, which was such a fun experience. We got to hang out there for a few days, recording during the day. Then at night, we'd cook a big meal, watch Twilight, have a sleepover. And it was really fun to just enjoy the process as friends and as a group making music together. We also got to work with a dear friend, Wolf Peterson, to record it. He engineered the whole thing. And he made the whole experience feel so smooth and special. It was really lovely to make this record in a space where we could hang out and create together. After recording at the barn, the EP was mixed at Hunting Ground Studios with Kodum McWaters, and he was very patient with us. He let us sit with him in his studio and kind of go through it piece by piece together. And we're so grateful for the time that he put into it. It really made a world of difference. He's such an incredible mixing engineer. The songwriting process for the EP was really collaborative as well. Everyone would kind of just bring ideas into the room and we'd just jam them out and experiment together. It's been really cool kind of finding our sound as a group because a lot of these songs are the first songs that we wrote together, and it's been really fun to be able to see how it's changed from these songs to the songs that we're writing together now. Huge, huge, huge thanks to 4ZZZ for all the support on our singles so far, Gutted, Wait For Me and Her Bones. It's been so cool hearing our songs on the radio, and we really can't thank you enough for the support. And we hope you enjoy the additional songs on Body Horror as well. And if anyone wants to come celebrate with us, we're launching Body Horror next Saturday at the Junk Bar, Saturday, May 16th. So we'd love to see you there. We're Peachy, and thanks for listening to 4ZZZ.

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0: You're listening to The Arrivals Lounge here on 4ZZZ with Daria and Annabelle. And you just heard there from Ringlets with their brand new single drop today, Hard Evidence. And that's like, that's out via Flying Nun Records. And it's come with a music video directed by Martin Sagaden. And yeah, they recorded it over a day at Roundhead Studios. And yeah, it's pretty cool. Very like more textural and stuff, mm-hmm. I think, than some of their previous stuff.
1: I always love all the artists that signed to Flying Nun as well. It's such a good label.
0: Yeah.
1: For sure.
0: So great. Before that, we heard from the Disdained, local punk group, absolutely smashing it. And they're back with a new single called Promise. And that's kind of like a bit more of an evolution in their sound, I think. And yeah, I'm really looking forward to seeing what's to come from them.
1: For sure.
0: Yeah.
1: Before that, did you talk about Aldous Harding?
0: Yeah, not yet.
1: That is from, I believe, her new album that was released today.
0: Yeah, Train on the Island.
1: Yeah, it is phenomenal. I have really been enjoying all of the singles from that record. Yeah, great stuff. That one was called Coats. And yeah, the album was released today. So a lot of like brand new great stuff. I think she's also a Kiwi artist, I believe.
0: Yes.
1: Flying Nun a Kiwi. Yeah. So yeah, shout out to New Zealand. Great music.
0: Yeah, that bracket was 50% New Zealand, 50% Brisbane.
1: Mm-hmm.
0: Yeah. And up the top there, we had Nosebleed from Peachy, who released their debut EP, Body Horror, today. And they're playing on 16th of May at the Junk Bar, supported by Who's Party and the Rat Tat Tars. So get along and check out Peachy at the Junk Bar on the 16th of May.
1: Oh, yeah.
0: Get your tickets now.
1: We'll be there.
0: It's always like, buy your tickets early, right?
1: I always do. I know so many people who are like, oh, I'm sure there'll be door tickets. I've shown up to gigs before and there are no door tickets. Mm. So, I don't know. I think you and I are both like type A personalities. I can't be spontaneous about it. I just can't do it.
0: Yeah.
1: And also,
0: like, if you buy your ticket early, you're supporting the band and the venue so that the gig will more likely go ahead.
1: Yeah.
0: In this, like, weird timeline we're living in, like, gigs just don't happen sometimes if there's not enough, you know.
1: I mean, yeah, we see it with like music festivals all the time, and it's, you know, if it's affecting the

0: It's like huge, you know, sort of like multi-day huge artist events. It's affecting the little guys as well. And yeah, I've like been with musicians like the day of their gig, and they've been like, oh, I'm really stressed, like I don't, and then everyone buys their tickets at the door. Also, it's a lot of the time it's cheaper when you buy it beforehand, so just buy your tickets early, in my opinion.
1: Yeah, exactly. And that's, I guess, like one of the like hidden kind of costs as well, is like we're talking about these gigantic music festivals, right, that, you know, fall over right at the last second. Like we saw, you know, this year Blues Fest, which is like a typically older crowd that has more like to spend disposable money and stuff like that. And that fell over like a week out from it actually happening. And yeah, they've got to like, you know, they're not refunding tickets, and they're not, you know, there's all of these like companies like caterers and merch and all this, you know, infrastructure companies and contractors that are out, you know, of money because of that. But think about like the independent local band that doesn't sell enough tickets to cover the cost of like the room hire or like the agreement with the venue or whatever, and then they have to like shelling out money for playing a gig.
0: Yeah, I feel like it's like a
1: it's brutal.
0: I think about it all the time. I think it's such like a bigger cultural issue, not just in Australia but like all over the world, is this sort of like, oh, like I might show up, I might not, like I don't know, like I'll just see how I'm feeling, like this sort of nonchalant attitude towards everything. But these are things that like matter and like keep the culture alive, and it's really important. Like obviously that article came out, or I don't know if it was an article, like a blind item or something, like about I think it was Chaotic Good, like that marketing agency in the US. And it basically got released that like Geese, a lot of their success had come from like this marketing agency basically just like creating like thousands of like fake accounts on social media. And I remember finding that out and thinking to myself like, oh, that makes so much sense. Because I remember when I first heard Geese, I was like, it's really wonderful that this like sort of more alternative sound has become so popular. Like, I'm so optimistic about the future of the music industry. And then finding out that a lot of it was manufactured was sort of like, yeah, that makes sense. Because people, I don't know, it's very hard to find success in any form if you're not like one of those huge pop artists. And yeah, these gigs are important. And everyone's saying that, you know, it's hard to see live music anymore with the cost of living crisis. But I can guarantee you, probably within half an hour of your house, there is a local venue showing great live music. And you should go along to that because, yeah, it's really important.
1: Yeah, absolutely. And so let's get into some more tracks. Message of that whole, you know, spiel of ours is don't be too cool. Buy your tickets, support local artists and venues. Let's get into some more. Now that I've just talked about local artists, I'm going to play an overseas artist.
0: I've seen these guys, actually.
1: Oh, me too. They were so at the Outpost.
0: I can't remember what it was. It was so this random... Someone was opening, it was a few years ago.
1: Yeah, right.
0: I can't remember, but yeah, they're great.
1: The Lemon Twigs. If you know me, this is like, oh man, I'm like, this is totally my vibe. So I had to play it. This is track, one of their latest singles, Two or Three, which comes from the album that they dropped today, which is called, what is it? Look Into Mind. Look For My Mind.
0: Something along those lines. I've absolutely
1: closed.
0: It's a really good album, and it's out awesome. Today, and you should listen to it.
1: Yes, you're listening to 4ZZZ.

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1: Since opening their doors back in 2018, they've been proudly brewing award-winning beers on the banks of the Brisbane River, down under the iconic Story Bridge.
0: The modern-day brewery is a watering hole for locals and travellers alike to savour a frosty beer
1: and soak up a slice of Brizzy paradise. 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
1: You are listening to the Arrivals Lounge on 4ZZZ with Annabelle and Daria. We just played some lovely songs. Thank you for all the texts, and we got a lot of texts saying how much you enjoyed those ones. So thank you so much. That one we just played was Yesterday's and Younger Days by Beefheart and McQuinn. And then before that was the Lemon Twigs with Two or Three.
2: Yes, it was so awesome. So, yeah, the Lemon Twigs, that is from their new album, which dropped today, as well as Beefheart and McQuinn also released a new album today called Midtown Downtime.
1: That's a tongue twister.
2: Yes. And I thought, because we had so many texts in of people loving those tracks and that sound, that I would play a little music while we do our gig guide.
1: Yay.
2: And this has been recommended to us by the lovely Judy Jetson.
1: She's always got the great deep cuts.
2: Yes. It's doing a weird thing.
1: Yeah. Well, there is a lot lined up this weekend and tonight in terms of gigs. I believe tonight, I think, oh, that is being weird.
2: Yeah, tonight, we have.
1: I know Vinted Veneer are playing a crazy, crazy, crazy packed lineup show.
2: Fully.
1: Actually, happy birthday to my best friend Molly. It's her birthday tonight. or today. So I can't come tonight, but otherwise I would be there at the Vinted Veneer album launch at the Brightside. With support from, ready for this, Stillful from Lunch, Fault, EJ Wood, and DJ sets from O1 Thurman, Waste, and Callum Rubin. So a very stacked lineup. Then also there is actually a like festival kind of situation going on called Brunswick Street Live. It is a free all-ages gig in Brunswick Street Mall from 4 p.m. featuring Radio Free Alice, Day We Ran, Marie, Cassandra, Ruby May, Super Hotel, and Flamingo Blonde, which will be very lovely.
2: And it starts at 4 p.m.,
1: yeah,
2: which is real soon. So get on down to Brunswick Street Mall.
1: It's right around here. I might like bump into you on the way.
2: Yes.
1: Yeah. And then at Black Bear tonight is High School. And then at Junk Bar is Bin Sad, Double Date, and Lace Angel.
2: That's going to be massive. It's going to be a cool gig.
1: I'm so sad. I really want to go to these gigs.
2: Yes. Also tonight, as part of kind of the Brunswick Street Live free gig, there's also an 18 plus part that's at Blutes, which has Lost Houseplants, Reno Limited, and Ajoa, which is looking awesome.
1: Oh, actually, there's a very exciting gig coming up tomorrow night that I will be at. It is the wonderful Jordan from Sonic Aliens, like second birthday for the show, gig with sets from Girl and Girl, The Empty Threats, Horse, and Mr. Finn. And there's also a few local bands that are favourites of mine, like Tomorrow's Forecast and Special Features, and I believe some more that I can't remember off the top of my head, at the Brightside, and they'll be doing like DJ sets there, so that's really exciting as well.
2: So cool. And I just have to do a shout out for a gig tomorrow night that I think is like so millennial, and look, I am one, so I'm like, you know, I'm kind of into it. At the Triffid, Eskimo Joe and Alex Lloyd. Do you even know who they are, Annabelle?
1: Did Alex Lloyd do amazing?
2: Yeah.
1: I love that song.
2: Yeah.
1: I work at Woolies and that song was playing the other day, and I heard the intro and I forgot what song it was for a second. I was like, oh, what's this? And then it started playing and I was like, oh, yeah.
2: And Eskimo Joe. I hope they play Sweater.
1: Eskimo Joe sounds familiar to me.
2: So good. Also at season 3 tomorrow night, Carla Del Forno, mm-hmm, with Spirit Special. And I guess that's for her album launch tour, because she recently put out her album in the last couple of weeks.
1: Which she's so great.
2: Really like, good.
1: Ridiculously talented. I think this is her fifth album. Mm. I might be wrong. Yeah.
2: Excellent. Also at the Princess tomorrow night, Ruby Fields. Tomorrow night at the Junk Bar, Susie with Lottie McLeod and Nick Keogh, which is going to be absolutely mental as well. So good. And on Sunday, if you're looking for a Sunday gig, head to the Junk Bar for Ricky Ulbeck and Strayfold. Lots of Strayfold
1: so
2: fans at the Zeds.
1: Coming up this weekend. It's ridiculous.
2: And at the End Bar, also very cool gig, Hot Magnets and Christian Bryant at the End in West End. So, yeah.
1: Huge,
2: there's a gig guide.
1: Huge weekend. If and, you don't have anything to do, you do now.
2: Yeah. And we just got a subscriber. The light went off in the studio here. And it was, let's see if I can see who it is. No, I don't have their name yet. But thank you very much for subscribing. Obviously, they have been loving the tunes. So let's get back into some more tracks. This one is a brand new single. It's been a while, from Pinky Beecroft, another, one of the front people of Machine Gun Fellatio, another millennial band.
1: I was going to say, Gen that X sounds nice. I don't know
2: band.
1: Who that is.
2: Yeah. Oh, I'll enlighten you during this next
1: I
2: bracket.
1: I need to be enlightened. I always think I know everything about music until I come in here and talk to Daria and Judy, and you guys are like encyclopedic knowledge bases of music.
2: Yeah,
1: it's crazy.
2: You know all this stuff that we don't know, you know,
1: true.
2: As
1: We've
2: well.
1: We've got all bases covered here at 4ZZZ.
2: Yeah. 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Here's Pinky Beecroft with brand new single, My Heart Is in the Wrong Place.

0: listening to the Arrivals Lounge on 4ZZZ. You just heard three new songs, I believe. That one just then you heard was The Jungle Giants with Where Can I Put All My Love. Before that was a brand new, and by brand new I mean new as of like an hour and a half ago, song from Charlie XCX. This one has been sort of like floating around, well, not the song, but people have been discussing the song for a little while now. Charlie came out a while ago saying that she was working on rock music, and there was a lot of mixed reactions, obviously, because she's sort of like a pop, an electronic queen. But she then announced that the single she was dropping today was just called Rock Music, and we just heard it for the first time and we played it. I really liked that one. It did sound a bit rocky.
1: Yeah, I liked watching your live reaction to that, hearing that song.
0: I really liked it. It like sounded quite, I feel like I'm always talking about indie sleaze on here. It sounded kind of indie sleazy. I really liked it.
1: Inspired by.
0: Yeah, and I think like there's been so many, I don't know, like the brat sound has been so popular for so long that I think it could have been easy to like hear a new Charlie song and be kind of like, okay, like I don't care anymore. But that was pretty good. I quite like it.
1: Yeah. Look, I have to admit, I haven't heard, I'm sure I've heard in the atmosphere of the world, going about my day, I'm sure I've heard Charlie XCX songs, but I don't know which ones they are. But listening to that, I was like, hey, this is pretty cool.
0: She like absolutely blew up when Brat came out. But I feel like everyone I know who's like just been interested in any sort of form of like slightly alternative pop music has been loving her for years and years and years. She's had a really interesting career. But yeah, that song is fabulous. I'm a big fan. So cool. Shout out Charlie XCX if you're listening.
1: I'm sure she listens to 4ZZZ on the regular. Before we also heard there from The Jungle Giants, and that track Where Can I Put All My Love is off their brand new album released today called Experiencing Feelings of Joy. And they're local electronic kind of dance, electro pop Brizzy locals, which is like really cool. And that album has been coming up for a few years. I think their last album was in 2021. So yeah, that's out on the Orchid, which is very cool. We've had a great show. It's been lovely doing a duo.
0: So fast.
1: Hasn't it?
0: Great.
1: We've been chit-chatting so much in between. Yes. And as always, if you would like to subscribe to 4ZZZ to support our station, you can head to our website 4ZZZ.org.au. It will make you feel real, real good, and you can keep supporting what we're doing here, supporting local musicians and the music industry, and also amplifying the voices of our community. And if you subscribe this month, you'll go into the draw for our monthly subscriber prize, which, let me tell you, I know a lot of people would be very jealous to win.
0: I actually haven't heard this yet. I'm really excited. Yeah,
1: it is from Thrill House Tattoo, which is a proudly women and trans non-binary led tattoo studio. And it is the prize that you could go into the draw for is if you're subscribing for the first time. Wait, what? Sorry, I'm trying to read and what's happening here? I'm confused. Book a consult today. Proud sponsors of the wines. That's not right. All right, it's something from Thrill House Tattoo. So get
0: shout out Thrill House
1: excited.
0: Tattoo.
1: Yeah, get stoked.
0: No one talks about how expensive tattoos are these days, I feel. It's like something that no one's talking about. I have like the tiniest tattoos that have cost like $150. Tattoos are really in, but they're really expensive. So this is a really valuable prize, and you should subscribe to 4ZZZ.
1: Yeah, look, we're here to help you with your cost of living crisis.
0: Exactly.
1: If you're like, I can't afford to get another tattoo, I can't afford to complete my sleeve, well, subscribe to 4ZZZ this month during May. Go into the draw to win a fabulous prize from Thrill House Tattoo. And with that, I'm going to get into the last track of our show. And I always try... well, I almost always try to play something that I think Judy Jetson, host of Subterranea, that starts in approximately 1 minute, and I'm going to play a 2 minute song. So about that.
0: Love you, Judy.
1: She's shaking her fist. This is a song I always try to play something that I think she might like. And this track is from local artist N. Kernaghan Band. And it's got a good vibe. It's got a good 60s garagey vibe.
0: Mm-hmm.
1: It's called Witch Girl. And if it's off a split single. It actually came out last Friday, but, you know, I wanted to play it. So it's a vibe. You're listening to 4ZZZ. This has been The Arrivals Lounge.
0: Thanks for joining us.
1: Yeah.
0: We'll see you next week.
1: Yeah. Stay tuned for Subterranea and head on down to Brunswick Street Mall for a free music festival.

0: 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A place where nothing is normal. A place of alternative news, views, and current affairs. And most of all, a place of music. 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Stay unhinged.
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1: Look at that. It's 25 minutes past four here on 4ZZZ. You're listening to Subterranea. That last track was Wrote You Off by Scream Feeder. I hope they were talking about a car. No, I don't. I don't hope they were talking about a car at all. Pretty excellent tune from local band there. Before that was a request for Superchunk from Joe. That was Slack Mother... a thingy that I shouldn't say on the air, but you know what it is. Before that, I played some Died Pretty, the live version of Blue Sky Day, and I played that after Buffalo Tom because I saw a video on the Ron Espino page on Facebook where Buffalo Tom were actually doing a sound check, and they did a cover of Blue Sky Day, and it was really excellent. And there was a little bit of a spiel there about how they got to see Died Pretty once and they were, like, so excited and they just loved them. And like, you know, so do I. So there you go, Blue Sky Day. And Taillight Fades was by Buffalo Tom before that. Before that, I played Nearly Lost You by The Screaming Trees and Son of a Mustang Ford by Swerve Driver because they are coming to Brisbane again. Which is very exciting for anyone who was, you know, a kind of young person in the 90s and, you know, got into all that kind of stuff like me. I did. They're playing their classic debut album, Raise, in its entirety, plus an extended set of Swerve Driver classics, which will probably include Son of a Mustang Ford. They're being supported on the tour by Chimers from Wollongong. It is in when, hang on, I'm just going through the email that I got so if I can find the dates. It's in September. So they're playing in Brisbane on the 10th of September.

at the Trifford. I'm guessing that tickets will go on sale soon through Feel Presents. So that'll be something to look forward to. I know there's something happening on the 11th of September as well, but I can't remember off the top of my head what it is. But anyway, that's all right. I'll find out and then I'll probably forget to tell you anyway. So I'm still not feeling 100%, but I will do what I can to keep you entertained for the next couple of hours, or at least the next hour and a half. This track is one that I love playing because it's just craziness. This is The Hypnotics. You may or may not have heard of them, but their lead singer Jim Jones went on to do the Jim Jones Review, who have played in Brisbane once. Anyway, this is Preaching and Rambling, which I'm a bit prone to do at times.

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1: Oh, it's just before 5pm here on 4ZZZ. You're still listening to Subterranea. And Sonic Sherpa is the place to go if you want to find stuff that is hard to find. 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Find a subscription rate that works for you and sign your life away. Because all the kids, all the cool kids are doing it. They do. Well, they at least, you know, I do. And all my friends do. So why aren't you doing it? I don't know. Anyway, that last track was Undecided by the Survivors, Brisbane Legends. Before that was Burn My Eye by Radio Birdman, which contains one of the Survivors. Jim Dixon went from the Survivors to Radio Birdman and, you know, still plays with both bands, so pretty cool. The Scientists were before that with Last Night. Stamp Out Disco was by Razor. You're So Boring was by Rocks from Sydney, and Cigarettes and Alcohol by The Leftovers. Before that was The Victims from Perth and I'm Flipped Out Over You, and Savage was by The Fun Things, another Brisbane punk band from back in the day. And then before that I played Blitzkrieg Bock by The Ramones, which was their first single. I'm Stranded by The Saints, which was their first single. And New Rose by The Damned, which was their first single back when I was in grade two. And before that, I played Preaching and Ramblin' by The Hypnotics, just because. And also, Joe let me know that The Damned are actually playing on September 11. So you can go and see Swerve Driver on the 10th and then go and see The Damned the night after. What a great way to start the week, weekend. It's not even the start of the week. Who cares? Like, it'll be a fun couple of nights. You should all go. You should, after you subscribe, of course. Also, if you're a subscriber, you can text me on 0420 626 733 and request songs, which is what Joe did before. He asked for, what did he ask for? Oh, that Super Chunk song that I played with the naughty title. Who else has texted me asking for a song? No one. No, people have just been saying, love the punkathon, which is pretty much what it was, I guess. I don't know. I never really plan anything, so it's just whatever comes off, like, the top of my head. Anywho. So I've got a few other things that I need to tell you about. There are some cool gigs and stuff coming up, but I do need to tell you about ethical clothing. We've got a little live read here, so I'll just read it out. It says, hear the voices behind what we wear. Voices Behind the Seams brings you closer to the people behind Queensland's textile clothing and footwear industry, sharing their stories, skills and lived experiences from craftsmanship to the realities of the industry. Hear directly from workers whose voices are too often unheard, which is very true, especially in the fashion industry where, you know, piecework is still a thing. If you don't know what piecework is, it's like they pay you by the piece that you make. So you could be making T-shirts and you could be just putting the two pieces of the T-shirt together and they'll pay you per piece, which kind of sucks. But that's how it works. Friday the 15th of May from 6 till 8 p.m. at Redbox at the State Library of Queensland. It's more than an event. It's a chance to connect, learn and support the local ethical industry, which is what Ethical Clothing Australia is all about. You can visit their website, which is ethicalclothingaustralia.org.au for tickets. And they are proud sponsors of 4ZZZ. Claire Cowley has crowdfunded an album. It's called Synthetic Lover and it's out now. The Queensland Music Award nominee celebrated in style. She's celebrating in style at the Old Museum on Sunday, May the 17th. Synthetic Lover spotlights the balladeer's vocal tenderness, bringing a unique show to Meanjin, Brisbane and with accompaniment by The Flames, who are Julia Bates, Sky McNichol and Catherine McKee on sassy strings and harmonies, not to be missed. Claire Cowley is a proud sponsor of 4ZZZ. Happening soon is the Casual Sequence Market Day. Casual Sequence presents the Music Market Day, an unmissable farmers market feel music conference, bringing Meganjin's vibrant scene to light. 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Casual Sequence are proud sponsors of 4ZZZ. There's a few things that you can do and go and take part in. Also coming up soon is the return of the Rock and Roll Barbecue. The Sunday Rock and Roll Barbecue is happening on the 7th of June at the Brightside. It will be a cracker, featuring the Vagina Billies with Fred Negro, the Glycerines, Future Shocks and Pussy Jane. I believe it's $15 for ZZZ subscribers and $20 if you're not. So another good reason to subscribe to 4ZZZ. It'll sell out, I'm sure, and so you should get on it. Also coming up soon on the 10th of June is the Brisbane premiere of Wolf Cat Fever. It's a movie I think it was made mostly in Melbourne. I'm not sure. It might have been made overseas as well because it's made by Josh, who owns the Luau down in Melbourne. Sorry, I'm just trying to find the details of what he sent me about it. It's going to be screened at the New Farm Cinemas on Wednesday, the 10th of June at 7 p.m. And also Josh and Babs, his partner in crime, are going to be doing a Q&A afterwards. So they've won the Australia's Most Fantastic Film Award. I'm not sure which award ceremony that comes from, but like that's pretty cool. And also they got a review that said Wolf Cat Fever is the early films of John Waters and Peter Jackson, hijacked by the Cramps under the watchful eye of Doris Wishman and Mario Bava. So that if that's not like a big plus for going to see it, I don't know what is. Josh and Babs have also made another movie years ago when they lived in England called Pervarella, which was kind of like similar, along similar lines. Trashy and heaps of fun. It'll be really well worth getting along to. So you should. I think you can get tickets through the 5starcinemas.com.au website, the New Farm Cinemas that are part of that. So you should get along to that. What other things have I got to tell you about? Saturday, 16th of May, Rollerball will be playing at the Crowbar. That'll be fun. And also that night at 675 Stanley Street, Woolloongabba, which I believe is the old post office in Woolloongabba. Love Cats Nightclub is happening. The Northside Collectors Market is happening on the 17th of May out at the South Pine Sports Complex. And then on the 22nd of May, Lovejoy Surf, Mick Madu and Ursula Four and Miss Teresa and the High Key Three are playing at the Cave Inn. And on the 23rd of May, Brat Farah, who contains members of Digger and the Pussycats, are playing with Eyes 90 and Shock Value at the PFR Lounge for a matinee show, which starts at 2, which is great for old people like me and possibly you. Possibly not you if you're not, you know, as old as me. You might be even older than me. I don't know. I don't know what's going on most of the time. Anywho, I'm going to play some more music. Oh, another thing that's happening in, I think it's in June, Cheer Squad Records are re-releasing on vinyl the 40th anniversary vinyl reissue of 12 Days to Paris by the Hoxton Creepers. It's happening on the 5th of June. That's very exciting. Hopefully they'll be touring to support that, and I will let you know as soon as I find out. Here's one of the tracks that's on the album. It's one of my favourite ones of theirs, I Will Persuade You.

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1: Look at that, right on 5:30 here at 4ZZZ. You're listening to Subterranea. That last track was Take the Fall by Sacred Shrines, who I would love to see again, but I don't know if like that's on Phil's dance card at the moment. But, you know, we can live in hope. Before that, I played a new track from the On and Ons. It was called Leave Me Out. It's from a new album called Luminary, which is out on Jam Records, J-E-M, like the rock and roll doll back in the 80s. Before that, I played Bittersweet by the Hootagurus. Shaken was by the Sunny Boys. You Can't Turn the Clock Back was by the Stems, no matter what those Korean beauty videos tell you. And I Will Persuade You was by the Huxton Creepers, who are re-releasing their debut album, 12 Days to Paris, very soon. It'll be pretty cool. Pretty cool. I did actually pop back in to let you know a few more things. Waiting for Brenda. We'll be doing an afternoon launch for their single Day Old Roses at the Junk Bar in New Farm on Sunday the 17th of May from 2 p.m. until 4:30 p.m. And you can go and get a sneak peek at their upcoming album. Suicide Country Hour will be their guests kicking off the show. Tickets are available through Oztix or at the door. Speaking of the door, I better let Nick in so he can do the show after this one. Waiting for Brenda is a proud subscriber band for 4ZZZ. Also coming up on the 13th of May, which is next week, there's a thing happening at Mirrabool Ministries. It says here, do you want to see more Femme Centre Stage? Femme and Friends is an evening of live music by femme-identifying and non-binary artists on Wednesday the 13th of May. 5 artists. Doors at 6:30 p.m. at Mirrabool Ministries, 126 Boundary Street in West End. Femme and Friends are proud subscribers to 4ZZZ. So that'll be a very interesting evening. If you were lucky enough last week to catch Richie Weed and his band of Strays, that was pretty fun. I had a great weekend running around with them all up and down the coast. Moolumbah was particularly interesting. There's a new venue down there called the Citadel. Well, I don't know how new it is, but like it's in the old Salvation Army thingy. They played at Banshees, which was also great. We got deafened by the lorikeets out the front. It was fun. But if you missed out, well, you know, there might be a chance to see Richie and the Strays again sometime soon. He is actually coming up to do the celebrating Tom Waits thing with Hugo Race and Dave Graney and Peter Fenton. That's happening in June. They'll be playing at the Trifford on the 27th of June. So you should probably book your tickets now if you want to see that. And he did kind of say that, like, they're thinking of bringing Tumbleweed back up before the end of this year. So fingers crossed for that. It was a really fun, mellow gig, weekend. Like, the shows were really mellow and stuff, but they did play a couple of other songs from Richie's other bands, because this isn't the first time he's strayed, pardon the pun, from Tumbleweed. He did Hot Rollers with Cram from Spiderbait, who are also coming up soon with their Ivy and the Big Apple's or whatever record anniversary very soon. But one of my favourite Hot Rollers songs was one that they actually played. And this is it. It is Volcano.

two, two, two, two, two, two, two, two, two, two, two, two, two, two, two, two, two, two, two, two, two, two, two, two, two, two, two, two, two, two, two, two, two, two, two, two, two, two, two, two, two, two, two, two, two, two, two, two, two, two, two, two, two, two, two, two, two, two, two, two, two, two, two, two, two, two, two, two, two, two, two, two, two, two, two, two, two, two, two, two, two, two, two, two, two, two, two, two, two, two, two, two, two, two, two, two, two, two, two, two, two, two, two, two, two, two, two, two, two, two, two, two, two, two, two, two, two, two, two, two, two, two, two, two, two, two, two, two, two, two, two, two, two, two, two, two, two, two, two, two, two, two, two, two, two, two, two, two, two, two, two, two, two, two, two, two, two, two, two, two, two, two, two, two, two, two, two, two, two, two, two, two, two, two, two, two, two, two, two, two, two, two, two, two, two, two, two, two, two,

0: California Lane and Glitter Records present their second CD and record fair on May 16th from 9:30 a.m. Sacred Crates, Beat Market and Disc Space are bringing thousands of CDs, vinyl, cassettes and rare formats to browse and buy. 4ZZZ will be there, banana mascot and all. 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
1: How embarrassment. Anyway, yes, that is happening next weekend in California Lane in the Valley. Come along if you feel like it. I'm only DJing for a couple of hours, so I probably won't have time for requests, but I did play a couple just then. That last track was not one of them. It was Visionary by Red Cross. Before that was a request for Adrian, Loose by The Stooges, one for Sarah. It was Rocket Science with 6'4", and yes, you did get it confused with The Stooges, but Adrian did actually request The Stooges, so lucky you. Last Chance was by The Bentleys, that was for Matt, and Into the Fire was by Richie Weed and his band of Strays, and Volcano was by Hot Rollers. That was one hell of a fun weekend last weekend. I am out of here. I'm going off to the Tivoli this evening to see one of my favourite comedians, Ruben Kay. And Nick is here to bring you the chart show. I'm not sure what his theme is this week, but the next track that I'm going to play is kind of for him and also for Daria, who brought you the Arrivals Lounge this afternoon. Nick will be very familiar with this, but not so much Daria, I think, because she had never heard of Jellyfish before. This is The Ghost at number one. Go out, see some bands, have some fun. Don't be a dick. And I'll see you back here next Friday at 4 p.m. for another episode of Subterranea.

The time has come to bring back the barbecue. 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We'll be right back.

0: Choo choo, good evening, Brisbane. How you doing? I'm your conductor for this evening on the radio railway. My name's Nick. You're listening to The Chart Show right here on 4ZZZ, where we count down the most paid artists on the station every single week. Thank you to Judy for another fantastic Subterranean show. I always tell when Judy's going out because the glam outfits pop out, and Lord knows she's got a few of them. Judy's seen Reuben K before and he's complimented her on her look, so I think she's going to try and achieve that same style tonight. Yeah, she is. Yeah, good stuff. This is The Chart Show on 4ZZZ. We like to theme the show each week, which is why you're hearing Thomas the Tank Engine in the background, because we've got a train theme on The Chart Show. And I'm joined by a very special guest tonight. It's my son, Sidney Jones. How are you, mate?
1: Good.
0: Are you enjoying it so far?
1: Yeah.
0: It's good. It's your first time at the radio.
1: Mm-hmm.
0: Do you think you want to be on the radio? Do you think it's something you want to do?
1: Definitely not.
0: Why not?
1: No, I do. Being sarcastic.
0: Oh, you're being sarcastic.
1: Yeah, I love it here.
0: Okay, so you're 10, so you've got to be one of the youngest people I think that's ever spoken on the airwaves. What do you want to tell people that being 10's like?
1: It feels like being a human that's 10.
0: Yeah. That's fair. That's absolutely fair. All right, what do you think about the train theme tonight?
1: The train thing? You do a lot of different themes. This is probably not your best one. Definitely not your worst.
0: Okay, so are you just going to kind of try and sort of slam me throughout the show?
1: Insult you, yeah, that's okay. What I'm going to do.
0: Cool, great. All right, well, stay tuned for that. We'll be counting down the most paid artists on the station, though, starting with this track by Vinted Veneer. This is called Hope on 4ZZZ.

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1: Bit of Alan Partridge there for you on a Friday night. My name's Nick, you're listening to The Chart Show right here on 4ZZZ. It's a battle not to just do Partridge all show, every show. Playing this track, Last Train to London, because we've got a train theme on the show tonight. Apparently tomorrow it's National Train Day, or World Train Day, something like that. And that's all it takes for me to chuck a theme in. It really is that simple. But this is the chart show where we count down the most paid artists on the station every week. And I'm joined by a very special guest, my son, Sydney Jones. How you doing, mate?
2: Good.
1: Good. 10 years old, probably. We're probably breaking some laws having you on air, I'm thinking. Are you cool with that?
2: I've broken many laws in my life.
1: What laws have you broken? Let's do this now.
2: You don't want to know.
1: I do want to know, as your father. Tell me one law that you've broken.
2: Drinking underage.
1: Drinking underage, you're 10. Okay, all right, we'll let that one go. Let's review the songs that we just heard. Just then we heard Swap Meet with their track Sand. We also had Media Puzzle with Knowledge. We had Super Hotel with their track Shack Attack. Uh-Oh, Barcore Girls by Wax. And we started off with Hope by Vinted Veneer. Sid, or Squid as we call you at home, you wanted to give a shout-out to someone, didn't you?
2: Yes, I wanted to give a shout-out to my best friend, Bob.
1: Yeah, Bob's listening right now.
2: Hello, Bob. I know where you live.
1: Who do you think is the better Pokemon champ out of you and Bob?
2: Well, he pulled a better thing from a free pack, but yeah, in the 30-pack draw, I pulled a better thing, but definitely me.
1: So you think you're the best one?
2: Yep.
1: Shots fired. All right. And Bob can't reply either because it's the radio, so all he can do is listen to this.
2: Bob.

yourself.

I could pay to get that cash back. Told me that I asked fat, suited up, hazmat. I'm the bubble boy, break it down, what you gonna do? I'm rolling over you, getting to where I'm going to. I'll be focused when I'm lacing these tracks up. I'll be giving notice that I don't give a fuck.

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0: Oh, good evening, Brisbane. Soothing sounds of the Doobie Brothers there. Hard to argue with that. My name's Nick, you're listening to On The Chart. Should we try that again? My name's Nick, you're listening to The Chart Show on 4ZZZ. I've only done this for a decade. We're playing the Doobie Brothers in the background there, because we've got a train theme on The Chart Show tonight. It's, I think, National Train Day tomorrow. If you're into trains, maybe that's a big day for you. I got a train ride home from this radio station one time, in fact, and it was one of the last train rides for like that type of train in Queensland. I didn't know it was going to happen, and it was jam-packed with train enthusiasts, and it was a good vibe in there. People were genuinely excited to be on trains. So if you're one of these people, shout out to you. This is the Chart Show on 4ZZZ, where we count down the most paid artists on the station, and I'm joined by Sydney Jones. How you doing, mate?
1: Good.
0: Good. You're my offspring. You're my only son. Yes. How do you feel about that? Do you think I'm a good father? Let's do it on air now. Let's just discuss it. How do you think I am as a dad out of 10?
1: 10. This is hard.
0: Yeah. So one's like the worst dad and like I hit you.
1: Mm-hmm.
0: I'm probably not a 10, let's be honest. Where do you think I sit?
1: Oh, yeah, definitely not a 10. Is there less than one, possibly?
0: Oh, come on, I'm not one. That'd be like hitting you and selling you into slavery.
1: A 9.9999.
0: I'm a 9.999.
1: Yep.
0: That's good. That's good. That makes me feel really good.
1: I can get you the 0.1.
0: Yeah, go on. Buying you an e-scooter.
1: Buying me Macca's on the way home.
0: We're not going to Macca's, mate.
1: Well, then you're a 10.
0: Okay. let's review the songs that we just heard. Just then we heard Footsteps by Moodball. Before that, we also had Gutted by Peachy. We had Hazmat by Cuckoo Coco, Under the Covers by Carla Del Forno. We also had David Bowie with Golden Years and a brand new B-side track from Violent Soho, Lay Me Down, all the way at the top. You wanted to give a shout out to a couple of people as well, didn't you, Sib?
1: Yes, I wanted to give a shout out to my uncle.
0: Mm?
1: What's his name?
0: Matt. Yeah.
1: Yep.
0: He's listening in. And who else is listening?
1: And also Rose.
0: Rose, yeah, she's listening too. She made you mac and cheese the other night, didn't she?
1: And it was the best mac and cheese I have ever had.
0: Yeah, shout out to Rose, no mac and cheese. Love it.
1: And shout out to Matt Jones because he hates my sister and she hates her. No, she hates him.
0: Yeah, they are quite mean to each other, aren't they?
1: Well, no, she's mainly mean to him.
0: Yeah, that's true, yeah. All right, we've got a request in from another Matt, actually. This guy's called Matt Boast. He suggested Train in Vain by The Clash on the train theme, so I think we're going to go for that next. And straight after that, we're going to play a band that I discovered recently. In fact, Sid, when you were playing on the big playground with Bob, I was listening to this band because I just discovered them. They're from Catalonia. They're called Suicidas, and the track is called Cantamos. Apologies for my Spanish there, but we'll play that straight after this by The Clash on 4ZZZ.

0: The following content contains, like, curse words, so you might want to tune out for a bit. Or whatever. I don't care.
1: Doors closing. Please stand clear.

0: before.
1: Good evening, Bristol.
0: I hadn't seen her for some time. Thought I might go on by when your memory came flooding in and you closed that door.
1: Sorry, didn't need to be that loud, did he? Didn't hear me competing with Alan. Those sounds you heard just then, the microphones coming live, were triggered not by me, but by my son, Sydney Jones, who's pressing the desk buttons now, training him how to do radio. Sid, how do you feel you're doing?
2: Good.
1: Good? Do you feel like you've got control of the desk? Like, do you think if I just, like, killed over and died now, you'd be able to take over the rest of the show?
2: No, I'd be celebrating.
1: You'd be celebrating if I was dead? That's so mean.
2: I'm kidding.
1: What a jerk.
2: I'd be taking all this because this is worth...
1: Oh, so you'd sell the desk?
2: I'd sell everything.
1: So you'd sell... Okay, so if I was to keel over now, there's still 45 minutes of the chart show to fill, and you would choose in that situation to sell all of the equipment.
2: Yeah.
1: What, on Marketplace?
2: Nope.
1: Where would you sell it? The black market, okay. And then what would you buy with the funds from selling all this equipment? I was thinking about it.
2: McDonald's.
1: You'd buy McDonald's? Oh, it's thousands of dollars worth of equipment
2: the
1: here.
2: The whole franchise.
1: I really sincerely hope the manager's not listening. Shout out to Nick.
2: Okay, and also shout out if he's watching, please let me buy it.
1: You're hearing Alan Jackson's freight train in the background here because we've got a train theme on the chart show. That's the theme for this week. A rundown of the tracks we just heard. Of course, the Mighty Beastie Boys, former number one with their track Sabotage. Yes, Sid, what's up?
2: You sure you aren't one of the train fans? You're talking about only trains today.
1: That is a good point. I am talking about trains a lot. I mean, I'm positive towards trains. I think they're good, but I wouldn't say I'm a fan of them.
2: Well, you're acting like it.
1: Okay. Before that, we had The Radiator by Get Down Services. Other Hells, the brand new single by Ceremony. I'm a big fan of that. New song by Bubblegum Haircut. And then a couple of requests as well. Who requested Graveyard Train? Oh, that was Tony. Thanks, Tony. He said, what should I say, Brownie? He said, don't let them do shots until they're at least 13. What do you think of Brownie's advice there, Sid? You're 10. Have you done shots?
2: Yeah, I kind of already skipped that.
1: You've skipped shots?
2: But first of all, what I want to say about the Gumball Haircut song.
1: Yeah.
2: How can a Gumball have a haircut if it's a Gumball? Or can the haircut have a Gumball?
1: That's true. You can get gum stuck in your hair. What about the cartoon Adventures of Gumball? Does he have hair in that?
2: What are you talking about?
1: We've watched it, The Adventures of Gumball. We don't tap on the mic. The Adventures of Gumball. We used to watch it all the time. There's a character. Pretty sure he's got a haircut. Checkmate.
2: Oh, yeah, that's true. No, he doesn't. He's bald as.
1: Okay, right. We're going to take this off air, you little rat. Thanks to the wonderful Bragg as well for requesting Train Siggy by Flange Panties. Good fun, that. You raised your eyebrows when that song was on, didn't you, Sid?
2: What?
1: The one about smoking on the train.
2: What do you mean?
1: Well, did you like it?
2: Absolutely
1: not.
2: Sorry to David, whoever that is.
1: Well, sorry to Flange Panny. Sorry to Jodie, who sung that song. If you ever meet Jodie, she's going to be furious with you.
2: Well, I'm just telling the truth.
1: Right. This is going well, isn't it? Before that, we started off with Suiciders with Cantermoss and Train in Vain by The Clash. All right, that's enough chatting about Gumballs and Alan Jackson and trains. Let's get back into the charts. This is Asher Jeffries with Backwards Baby on 4ZZZ.

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0: Oh, that's nice, isn't it? Can't argue with that. Midnight train to Georgia. Glad it's night in the pits. My name's Nick. You're listening to The Chart Show right here on 4ZZZ. I can't say you can't argue with that and then just talk all over it. Sorry, sort of ruined everything once again. You're listening to The Chart Show right here on 4ZZZ. I haven't got headphones on, so let me rectify that now. Brilliant, great. Now I'm going to be a fantastic broadcaster. We're on it. We're good. Once again, we've got a train theme on the show tonight. And I'm joined by the wonderful Sydney Jones, my son, age 10. And you've been pressing all the buttons. You just put the mics on then again, didn't you?
1: Mm-hmm.
0: And earlier on, you accused me of being a train guy, and I denied
1: it. Still talking about trains.
0: I am still talking about trains.
1: You just said this show was about trains.
0: Well, former station manager Grace, who used to be in charge of this whole place, backed you up, texted you in.
1: Exactly.
0: She said, keep him honest, Sid. That man likes trains and we all know it.
1: We know it. You always take trains, like, every day, so,
0: It doesn't mean I love them.
1: Yeah, you do. You got on the last train that was going to do that thing with all the other train bands.
0: You got me banged to rights, hey? So you called me a train nerd on air?
1: Yep.
0: Okay, cool, thanks.
1: I never called you a train nerd, I called you a train lover.
0: A train lover, okay. All right, that's fine. This is The Chart Show on 4ZZZ. I'm not quite sure why I've got my son here, given that he's just absolutely smashing me every time we talk. But,
1: bit
0: you know.
1: Rude, don't you think?
0: You're the one that I'm trying to do a radio show here, mate, and you're just, you know,
1: the person next to us even said, you go, I run the show.
0: That is a really good point, actually. Nam Shub's in getting ready for Electric Crush, and the first thing he said is when he walked in is he said, I like you on the radio more than I like your dad.
1: Exactly. Two people have already messaged you saying that.
0: Mm.
1: Two people that we've already called said that.
0: Yeah.
1: So, leave.
0: Please. Okay, all right, yeah, fine, that's fair enough. All right, well, this is my last ever chart show. It's been 10 and a bit years. It's been a pleasure to host this show.
1: And I am 10 and a half.
0: And, yeah, you were a baby when I started the show. So, yeah, all right, well, it'll be Sid taking over next week for the chart show, just hosting
1: round
0: it.
1: Round of applause for me.
0: You're applauding yourself.
1: No, this is all the fans.
0: Okay. The songs we heard just then, some of the charting songs this week, Everything by Baby Cool, Shy Away by Flamingo Blonde. Before that, we had Holy F with their track Evie. That didn't chart, I just wanted to squeeze it in. And Blue Diner with their track Disc 2, and we started with Backwards Baby by Asher Jeffries. And that brings you up to date. I'm going to play this song because it would just be nice to hear it. This is Half Man, Half Biscuit with National Shite Day. Oh, what's up, Sid? What do you want to say?
1: Is this another train song?
0: No, although it does mention trains in it.
1: Exactly, train lover, that's my end.
0: Zap and our biscuit for 4ZZZ.

0: 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My name is Sid and I'm here with my dad, Nick. I've taken over the show from him as he was doing such a rubbish job. We're counting down the most played artists on 4ZZZ. Just then you heard I've Been Waiting by the Gin Club, which was a request from Angela. Hi, Angela. Before that, we had Black Metals by Ancient Channels, Big Smoke by Miranda versus Arizona, and National Shite Day by Half Man Biscuit. Oh. Stay tuned for Electric Crush. DJ Nem Shub will be DJing live for you from 8 to 10 p.m. Coming up now is Desire by Self. 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
2: 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We pay our respects to the elders past, present and emerging of the Turrbal and Jagera people. We acknowledge that their sovereignty over this land was never ceded.
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4: Ah, yes, good evening. It's Electric Crush, it's an amp shop going through till 10. I'd like to thank very much Sydney and his offsider, Nick, for doing the chart show every week. So great to know we're just going to be playing a whole heap of new stuff. I hope it gets you in the mood for the weekend. Lots of weird stuff. And of course, we've got to start with the new Boards of Canada track, which exploded out of the internet this morning or yesterday. Anyway, keep tuned till 10 o'clock. This is Electric Crush.

intellect. I am the children of the future. 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Consciousness. I am God, the ultimate presence. 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I am the

Shout out to the Renegade Playground Posse, Sam and Phil up there on the coast, James out there in Albion, Bay over there in Salisbury, all the people who came to the Nimbin Mardi Gras. What a wet and wild weekend.

Shout-outs to Tris as well. Toe Cutter. 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

0: Love going out there to Carl and Stacey. 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
1: Doubles.

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If you watched The Hunger Games, you sided with the Resistance. 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You watched The Matrix, and you understood. When it's fiction, you understand. 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

0: Well, finish it like that. Just tick past Tisman Clock on Community Radio. It's 4ZZZ 102.1 FM, broadcasting from the stolen Meanjin lands of the Turrbal and Yuggera people, from one body of water to another.
1: Always, always was, always will be.
0: Aboriginal land.
1: Hallelujah.
0: Big thanks to Tracy. Coming in through the cold.
1: Well, thank you, Ian. Good evening, Zed Universe. We should be saying big, big, big thank you to Dr. Namshub next door.
0: Herbologist.
1: A hectic herbologist. I can't believe my nose is going crazy. No wonder his eyeballs are watering. It's crazy in there. It's hectic.
0: Oh, electric crush. What a treat.
1: Too cool for school, Doctor.
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1: It's crazy. But people algorithm, do.
0: Volunteer run.
1: Hanging out. We've been down the streets, Ian, down the corner block, down Brunswick Street, live festival. Ooh. Radio on the streets,
0: it's a
1: people.
0: Big weekend and it's kicked off early.
1: They've just been having a blast and it's free times, free fun for all the peoples and the puppy dogs, if you can let them there with their ears being protected.
0: Yeah. Hope you've chosen something to do on the weekend. There's plenty to choose from. Plenty of free stuff too.
1: Neat. Mm. So what do you got for tonight's blunt?
0: Well...
1: Sounds like nothing.
0: Yeah, excellent. No, we've got some great stuff lined up for you in the next couple of hours. Get you through to midnight. So I hope you can hang around with us. I might end with, something a bit dancey. But I thought we'd start off from Woodstock, 1969. You'll pick who this is. Bit of music, but after that, you'll know exactly who it is. Hang around, community radio, listen to Blunt, Ian and Tracy.

0: So run it. Tell me exactly what you want me to say.
1: Da, da, da, da, da, yeah.
0: 4ZZZ. Get it straight.
1: Yeah.
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1: It's a good enough reason for me.
2: And Nate.
1: Plenty of pennies there. Global warming makes my beer warm.
2: No ice cube can fix that.
1: You are listening to Community Radio 4ZZZ. Where did we start off with? We started back
2: at
1: Tism O'Clock. The apology of the Thai drug runner.
2: There's a lot of swears in that. I don't know. Well, if you tuned out because of that, I don't blame him, Ian. I don't blame him.
1: There's a lot of swears in life.
2: You're right.
1: So get with it. Get over it. There's worse things happening than bloody swear words. The privilege of just being offended by words.
2: We could just be easily offended by tism and be done with it.
1: We are. but we did start the last bracket off with, did you pick that one? Janis Joplin from Woodstock, 69.
2: What a voice.
1: As good as you've been to this world. I can think of someone.
2: Imagine.
1: The Bamboos off their debut album, Step It Up, with Alice Russell. Bumpy after that one. Off the album Kanina, that was the title track, Kanina. Then we heard something from, what was that one? Oh, The Antics. Heard a track, TV Screen, that's their new self-titled album from Melbourne.
2: Angry Chicks, by the sound of it.
1: Excellent, excellent.
2: The
1: Picked
2: Antics,
1: that one up
2: hey?
1: Off
2: Antics.
1: Cass on Goo.
2: Oh.
1: I think that's, is that Wednesday?
2: I think you're right.
1: Wednesday, yeah.
2: Wednesday, Arvo.
1: Check it out. Great show. Good work, Cass.
2: Antics.
1: Mm. Dirty Linen, local legends. Well, they will be. First single, Leave Me Alone.
2: Well done.
1: Mm. Good to see that come out.
2: Well, we've been watching them live here and there, and it's nice to see something finally
1: recorded. Put on the radio.
2: Well done, the Linens.
1: And then Flangipani's wrapped us up with the last track there, Global Warming Makes My Beer Warm. And I think Flangipani's are playing just about every weekend up to the last gig in September.
2: Including this weekend.
1: Phew. For free.
2: Oh, really?
1: Yeah, down at... that's what they said on the brown couch, and I reckon they'd know.
2: They got the hunch.
1: Yeah, they got the inside word. Free show down in Netherworld on Sunday. Bring your mum. Stick around afterwards for some wholesome family karaoke.
2: Oh, yeah.
1: The unholy sounds of Flangipani's and Global Asset.
2: At the Netherworld, just around the corner. How
1: good
2: cool.
1: Times. Good times indeed.
2: Arcade capital of Bris Vegas.
1: So, yeah, get along, support that. There's also something happening down... whereabouts is that? At Brendale.
2: Oh, there's a Mother's Day stall. If you want to get a cake, get the cake
1: in
2: first.
1: The area.
2: And then have a bit of a nibble and then race on down to Netherworld. And you can do karaoke afterwards and have a fine time screaming your heart out.

0: Sounds like fun to me. Get along, catch one of the Flangipanis gigs before they wrap it all up, September.
1: Oh, get the tissues out, people. Get the tissues out.
0: Anyway, we'll stick with the global warming theme.
1: Oh, okay.
0: And here's something live from King Gizzard. Planet B.

0: You are Lee Scratch Perry.
1: Dub dude.
0: You are the king.
1: King of dub.
0: Is it coming up to about 11 o'clock?
2: Halftime blunt, quick.
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2: Hello.
0: I'll let you know the last couple of tracks we were listening to. Started off with King Gizzard and the Lizard Wizard live in Adelaide 2019 with Planet B. Then some Devo with Planet Earth.
2: We're
0: slowly destroying. Screensaver with their new single Division.
2: Ah, that's what that one was. Screensaver new, nice.
0: It is good to see something new from Screensaver. Played some Hot Tubs Time Machine after that one with Property Gain.
2: Yep.
0: Property Gain.
2: There's a message in that.
0: Yes, another sucker.
2: That's us.
0: The Property Game.
2: That's all of us.
0: And they're playing too. They're playing Saturday, 30th of May at the Princess. Good times at Hot Tubs Time Machine.
2: That'll party. Be fucking weird.
0: Great times.
2: Excellent.
0: Party,
2: so the end of May.
0: Same night as Sparks is on.
2: Uh-oh.
0: At the Glass House.
2: Oh, no, you have to split yourself in half.
0: Stubborn. And
2: Sparks.
0: Hermitude.
2: Oh, and Hermitude.
0: Woo.
2: Eeny, meeny.
0: Saturday the 30th of May.
2: What Pick are you going to do, kids?
0: Not staying home that night. Good times.
2: I think I'm going to put my heart on my sleeve right now. I love, but I'm going to go Sparks. I haven't seen the price of the tickets yet. Bloody hell, that's another question.
0: At the Glass House too, that won't be cheap.
2: That's part of the open season. Quality. The open season is awesome.
0: There's a lot of stuff going on. Be good to see Sparks. Getting
2: definitely classic.
0: But Hot Tubs Time Machine, yeah, good times. They're playing at the Princess. You can catch them after Hot Tubs Time Machine Spiritualized and their cover of the Velvet Underground's Run.
2: Run, run, run.
0: From Spiritualized before Lee Scratch Perry wrapped up the last bracket there with King of the Animals. And if you can pick it tonight, playing a few tracks like Janis Joplin, As Good As You've Been to This World.
2: Oh. Are you doing the Planet subliminal B. messages without playing it backwards?
0: A little bit. Just giving a bit of a nod to Sir David Attenborough, who celebrated 100 years.
2: That's a lot of cake. That's a lot of candles.
0: And this planet is better off.
2: What a dude!
0: Being 100 years and being here. So, I thought I'd put a few tracks in for
2: treasure.
0: Him. He is. What's it? He's 80 years he's been documenting wildlife.
2: Edumacating us.
0: He has been doing a good job of it.
2: He loves the Barrier Reef.
0: Yeah. Yeah, I think
2: our
0: that was
2: own
0: his
2: backyard.
0: His favourite place, wasn't it?
2: Yeah. Imagine, like, hanging out in some wilderness with mosquitoes buzzing around your ears, waiting for something to happen, maybe even waiting hours, and then finally.
0: Well, his favourite place was North Queensland, I think.
2: Where the crocodiles are.
0: Just fascinated with the biodiversity.
2: Of the reef, yes.
0: And the forest.
2: The rainforest.
0: Yeah, just
2: yes.
0: The whole North Queensland.
2: Lush.
0: I think that was one of his favourite places in the world. And he knew his shit.
2: He did. He would say it in such eloquence too. Not like us lousy DJs.
0: No, say some great documentaries, good times.
2: Thanks,
0: always
2: David.
0: Love whacking on AR.
2: Let's all go eat cake for David.
0: David Attenborough doco, just while you put some music on. It's quite soothing.
2: Very good for you. They named animals after him.
0: He got one named for his birthday. I think they've named quite a few after him, but he got one for his 100th birthday. A parasitic wasp.
2: He's even had fungi named after him now. That's cool.
0: He's a fun guy.
2: Bit of a fun guy.
0: Yeah, so happy birthday to Sir David Attenborough. 100 years. What a life.
2: Cheers.
0: What a life. I thought we'd get back into a few tracks with... I've got a track coming up for 150, Joe.
2: Hey, Joe.
0: I reckon we'll dig some of that out for you, mate.
2: He's a subscriber, so it's our duty.
0: It is. It is. It's also our duty to make sure that you're aware that this local band, classic band, is coming to play on Friday the 25th of September at the Fortune Music Hall with Betty Rays and Tina Jones. Probably sold out already.
2: Oh, this is the Soho gig. Careful, tickets might be sold out already.
0: But always good to see him getting back together and having another couple of gigs.
2: A crack.
0: So can't wait to see him covered in chrome. Here's some Violent Soho on Community Radio. It's 4ZZZ. You listen to Blunt.
2: Turn it up. 11.
0: Tracy.
2: 12. 13. 14.
0: He's going to 11.

0: Triple Z, it's completely and utterly brilliant!
1: Legendary Lauren recently subscribed not just herself, but her whole household. You are going to keep all your neighbors up at night with all that 4CCC warm inner glow coming from your house.

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1: Life is short. A few will stop.

0: Oh, the no, the drone's doing a great cover of the Cramp kind of kick.
1: I'm all confused.
0: Oh, the drones, great stuff. They're coming to town too, playing. When are they playing? Just before the Flanges gig, it's 28th of August. Playing the Crowbar with the Mess Hall.
1: Whoa.
0: First show is sold out, so to get tickets to the second one while you still can.
1: Holy moly. Is that Thursday night?
0: Yeah, and the drone.
1: Check it out. I got no idea. So Friday night sold out. Who knows when the second
0: gig. I think Saturday night
1: is sold out. Is it Saturday? Reliably
0: in. Do your own research.
1: Yeah, don't trust us. It's after hours.
0: But we did start all the way back with some Volant Soho. Of course, they're reforming to do a gig on Friday the 25th of September at the Fortitude Music Hall. We catch Volant Soho. And we heard their track covered in chrome. Then Celibate Rifles. That one's going out to... Is that for Joe?
1: Joe. Cool Joe. Hey, Joe.
0: 150. Joe.
1: Love you, Joe. Some
0: Celibate Rifles with Cold Wind. Winter's just sort of arrived in a day, hasn't it?
1: It was a bit nippy.
0: Winter's here.
1: Hello. Everyone's nipples are perky.
0: Snowing down south already. Oh, it's going to be a long winter. Private Function doing their cover of SOS.
1: On again, off again.
0: Yeah. Are they broken up? Have they
1: written? No, it's all a hoax.
0: Good one, Private.
1: Yeah, they were
0: Function.
1: Pranking us. I don't know. Like, someone probably who really knows, but I think they're back.
0: Who knows?
1: I think there's a single out. Like,
0: yeah, there's a single out, yeah.
1: It's called
0: back.
1: Music Sucks. It's like, all right, okay.
0: Taking the piss. Good old Private Function.
1: Yep.
0: Excellent to see.
1: They'll Love be touring it. Europe next week.
0: Great to see Dave Graney and Claire Moore with their single off their new album, I Ain't Got No Float. Do you know what the name of the new album is?
1: No, but Poundtown would know.
0: He

0: I interviewed him. It was on there, on his show.
1: Weren't you paying attention?
0: Yeah.
1: It was a good interview. I just can't remember the name of the album.
0: Always a good interview.
1: It's okay. It'll be coming out soon. Pownie will tell us about it.
0: For sure. Absolutely.
1: That's Tuesday when it's bright in the corners as opposed to blunt in the corners on Friday night. Do we even have corners? We can't afford corners in this studio. It's too confusing.
0: It's round.
1: It's curvaceous.
0: Labyrinth of the Mind is in the new album from Dave Graney and Claire Moore.
1: Labyrinth of the Mind?
0: No, Labyrinth.
1: Labyrinth.
0: Labyrinth.
1: Labyrinth.
0: Of the Mind.
1: Deep.
0: I think it's a bush or something, I think.
1: It's a bush in your mind?
0: I don't know.
1: Have you got bushes in your mind?
0: No. Look it up.
1: I think I need to.
0: What is a labyrinth?
1: No, please don't.
0: I know that Ian Pound did go through all of that, but I think he said it was something like a bush or something.
1: A bush in your mind.
0: Let's
1: it's all gone
0: on.
1: Hazy.
0: Anyway,
1: it's quickly gone hazy in here.
0: Danny Walsh Band with Mousetrap followed Dave Graney.
1: Shout out to all the Mises.
0: Blake Scott with Pressure. Hope you're feeling a bit of pressure off on your Friday evening. And the Drones with New Kind of Kick.
1: I got all this good stuff to tell you about, Ian, just quickly. Tomorrow is the Brisbane Record Fair. Free! Get on down there. It's doggy friendly. That's a Cooperoo. 3 hours free parking. Good times. Through the crates. And then you might find something that your mum might like.
0: And you'll be able
1: sorted.
0: To find a riff and get 10% off.
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1: Take care of your business.
0: Yeah.
1: I could also let you know about Eco Radios. That if you want to, like, instead of, like, splashing your cash, you could just be good for your soul and your heart and your mind. And a bit of greenness on Mother Nature.
0: What a way to celebrate David Attenborough's birthday.
1: Exactly.
0: Get out and get your hands dirty.
1: Exactly. Let me tell you, you can go down to Goodnut tomorrow, 8 o'clock, do a bit of clean-up of the Bremer River. Oh, that could be fun.
0: What will you find?
1: Well, what will you find? And there's water involved. Yes. Or, hang on, it could be cold. Be careful. Don't be splashing in the water. Or you could go down to Oxley tomorrow. And plant the Oxley tree planting. That would be fun at Will Powell Street or at Corinda on Sunday, 8 o'clock. A little bush care group working bee. Oh, I tell you, wholesome times. Take your mum, have a picnic, pull a few weeds out, smoke some weeds if you want, and bush care roundup. Thanks,
0: there you
1: Dave.
0: Go. Excellent.
1: Bush care roundup.
0: There's plenty going on, all right. Because tomorrow at the Bright Side, there's 4ZZZ Sonic Aliens birthday.
1: Oh, another cake.
0: With Jordan.
1: I think we should.
0: You'll be there.
1: Cake all round.
0: DJs, hats, and special birthday activities. You can go down there. Yeah, playing with Girl and Girl, Empty Threats, Horse, and this band here, Mr. Finn. This is a track for now.
1: Busy day tomorrow.
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0: Hope
1: peeps.
0: You're organised.

0: 4ZZZ, Jesus Christ, and drugs. Which one do you subscribe to?
1: Now, as your counselor, I'm here to tell you about drugs and alcohol and why they're bad, okay? So, first of all, smoking's bad. You shouldn't smoke. And alcohol is bad. You shouldn't drink alcohol. And as for drugs, well, drugs are bad. You shouldn't do drugs. Okay, that about wraps up my introduction. Now, are there any questions?

0: Yeah, that's right. Love spreads.
1: Everywhere.
0: Stone roses. Get amongst it. Spread some more love. Too much hate in the world.
1: Yeah, less war.
0: Anyway, you can check out everything we've been playing on the 4ZZZ website, 4ZZZ.org.au. We'll get it up there eventually.
1: Blunt style.
0: Anyway, we've done our job. We've got you to Saturday.
1: Yes!
0: What were we listening to? We started with Mr. Finn playing tomorrow at the Bright Side for 4ZZZ Sonic Aliens birthday, along with Girl and Girl, Empty Threats, Horse, and Mr. Finn.
1: And a birthday cake.
0: Yay! Everyone's happy. Mogwai with Richie Sacramento. With Mogwai, they're playing too somewhere, aren't they? Where are they? 27th of May, part of open season. Another open season.
1: It's coming on down,
0: but, man. They're playing the Glass House as well. A bit of Mogwai. And then the Stone Roses wrapped up the last little bracket there with Love Spreads. Love definitely spreads here at 4ZZZ, run by volunteers, non-algorithm.
1: There's one next door.
0: Non-AI.
1: He's doing one-armed push-ups in leather pants. I'm giving you the background scoop. He's ready. He's pumped. It's Marty. It's Hey Ho. It's coming soon. Yeah!
0: And we think that's just excellent. We'll be back again next Friday night from 10 o'clock for another session on Blarn. Good to hear from you, Pete. I hope you enjoyed the Lions game. Hope you all have a good weekend. Get out and support your local community.

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6: 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If that's not your thing, tune out now. 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Yeah, bad language coming up. This has been your captain speaking for 4ZZZ.
7: And just sit back, do what the captain says, enjoy the ride. 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

0: Kia ora katoa. Welcome. 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
0: My name's Marty, and with you till 2 a.m. Thank God that blunt show's finished. They bore you to death from 10 a.m. from 10 p.m. to 12, but here we go. Hey ho, let's go on now. Nah, just internal politics. We started off with Wanderer. Nah, they're a good show. Stick with it. Stick with it. You'll get there. We started off with Wanderer, a song called Decay. And we had a grim reality just straight after that with Born for War. That goes out to that orange man in the sky. Yeah. Not in the sky, but blobbing around in bloody Florida somewhere. Seneca with Books straight after that, with, and then Pyroclast gave us No More Bullshit. We had MAD, that stands for something, but I can't remember what it is, with a song called Annihilation. Underneath me right now is Milk, a song called Lux Food. And I've got an awesome show for you now. Hook in, get ready, and have fun. You're on here, let's go. Forge was Ed.

Listen, listen, listen. Oh, I hope you are listening. I hope you're enjoying, actually, because I enjoyed putting it together. We had Ursut just then with Duramus Paradis. We had Night Feeder before that with Amoral Minority. I'm going to whip through this because there was quite a few songs. They were, you know, short songs, good songs. We had Camellia Sinensis with Shoot. We had Knee gave us Hellbound. They're a Brisbane local band. Jimi Hendrix and Kendrick Lamar gave us... We had Jimi Hendrix and Kendrick Lamar gave us Fine. Fog. Great band, Fog. Check them out. Absurdist Peace. Off the album, A Black Cloud That Swallowed the Dove. Uzai before that with Same Beast. And Memory Ward gave us a song called Memory Ward. We had Sound of Silence before that with Oceanodistrition. Roy Montgomery gave us Hollyford Valley Day 1 from the album Scenes of From the South Island. No Peace. I reckon they're from LA. Gave us a song called Why Am I Alive? And it's a pretty brutal song, but I thought, fuck it. Why not? Started off that set with The Modern Lovers. Oh, also, it's a bit of a contrast to The Modern Lovers from ages ago with a song called Pablo Picasso. And yeah, I love that song, and I thought I'd give you a chance to re-listen to it, and some of those listeners that haven't listened to it to listen to it for the first time, because can't miss out on that one. It's a great song. Actually, check out all of Modern Lovers. Jonathan Richman and the Modern Lovers, you know, it's got a different song, a different sound. And check him out. Yeah, quite interesting. You are listening to Hey Yo, Let's Go. This is 4ZZZ. Independent. No sponsors. 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Radio show. After sponsors. Yeah, well, yes, after sponsors. You, dear listener, you can be a sponsor. We need you. Because we don't get money from anywhere else, pretty much. There is also an Instagram page and a Facebook page if you like this stuff. Check it out. Hey, yo, let's go. /on/4ZZZ on Instagram. And hey, let's go. 4ZZZ. You'll get it on Facebook. Check them out. You might like it. You might just change your life. Enjoy. This is Dysnomia coming up right now.

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1: Another Mike D exclusive.
0: With a pack, this a blunt special. Baby girl, I'm the blunt special. Roll it up, smoking in it.
2: The song goes out to Joey.

You are on. Hey, let's go. I'm Marty. We just heard Death. Well, we heard Dee Forrester from the album Death Rituals. A song called Bludgeoning Soil. Paul Vanar before that, Die or Die. We had Toy Love gave us a demo version of Sheep. Zaniac with Final Fight. And Body Maintenance gave us a song called Broken Sculptures before that. The Australian Beef Week Show gave us a song called Go Fuck Yourself. Never heard that. I've been in Australia for quite a while now. Never heard that. Never heard that ever, apparently. The Coneheads before that with Lizard Lady, and the start of that set off with Dysnomia, a song called Rabia. That begins with an R. Underneath me right now. We got Gas Talk. Blaze L, pretty much. Blaze L. Off the album Gas Talk with Bud Inspector, if he hadn't worked it all out, but yeah. Stick with it. Got another hour to go. Fuck yeah.

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145. No future. All I see is no future. No matter how much they meet my preconceived checklist. All I do is acquire more assets to attract more women. To ultimately see no future with them. Even with the ones I loved, I didn't see a future. I was just blinded by the present.

0: I spent my whole life protecting myself with the notion that a lack of vulnerability around people I cared about means safety. I am now ready to trade that false sense of safety
1: for freedom.

0: Kia ora. How you going? Where'd that come from? I don't even know. Yes, I'm human. Yes, I am. Anyway, hope you're enjoying the show. Underneath me right now is Galatea. A song called And One More Time. One more time.
1: Are you human though, Marty?
0: I am not. I am a robot.
1: Are you a symbiotic being?
0: I am an AI robot.
2: Atodito.
0: We just heard Cone of Depression. What a fucking good band. A song called Freed. Violent Way before that with All Talk and Venom gave us Witching Hour. We had two songs before that with, I don't play two songs by one artist, March, but I did just then. That artist is By Alexander. Check him out. I reckon he's pretty good. There was No Future and King Kong before that.

by Alexander. P.I.G. before that with Disordered, and Napalm Death. Death with Nazi Punks Fuck Off. Sadistic Execution with the Magus started that set off. And check this out. This is Queens of the Stone Age. Yep. I Never Came.

0: And I hope you're in the mood for love.
1: You!
0: What a fucking good night to be in the mood for love. We just heard Arms Race with NYOBHC. We had Ceremony with Open Head! And Bad Dreams before that with Jack. How you think about that, Jack? I think he's talking about Union Jack, maybe. Paprika, before that with Peace Talks. And Queens of the Stone Age gave us I Never Came. What an awesome riffs, awesome sound of his voice. And Galatea before that with And One More Time, and I talked over that. Now, I'm talking over this now. So, I'm just about out of here. We're going to hear a song after this pretty soon, and it's going to be a big week next week. Have a think about it this weekend. Have a think about where you want to be this time next week. You can plan it, you know. Have a think. Plan it out. Pick the points that you want to get to. Pick the good ones and keep them steady as she goes. You're listening to Lord Tanamo right now from 1930s. And I hope you stay in the mood for love. Keep those points steady as she goes. See you next week. You! We're going to get out of here with Bong Ripper. A song called S. Cheers!

Good evening, g'day. How the bloody hell are you doing out there? I am early. It's 1:59. And, wow. Wowzers, I just made a bloody mess in my trousers. It is great to be here. My name is Joey, and I'd like to welcome you to the Rave Yard. You have me for the next 4 hours. There is a language and a content warning for that period of time. Big up to Marty and Hey Ho, Let's Go. That was a ripping show as per usual, especially that ballad that you finished the show with. That was emotional. To all of you listeners, thank you for tuning in. Do not forget to text in on 0420-626-733. It is great to be back. It is great to share this sacred, divine space with you all. And whatever you went through this week, good or bad, we're going to celebrate. We're going to strap in and we're going to have a bloody grouse time. You are listening to the Rave Yard on 4ZZZ 102.1 FM Brisbane Radio with your boy Joey. Good morning and good day, and let's bloody go, mother truckers. Fun fact, lost my voice, just got it back. Let's go.

0: That's right. This voice ain't going anywhere. You don't want to record this shit. Fuck.
1: Too late, motherfucker. You on record. You on candy camera now, fool.
0: Oh, no. Here we go. We're on the fucking radio.
1: Wait. Can you give a shout-out to the rave yard? Who are you? What are you doing? What are you listening to?
0: Well, I guess I'm Size 2. I play tunes. Yeah.
1: Fucking oath you do. And what station do you listen to on repeat? What's your favourite show, cunt?
0: All day, every day, 4021, 4ZZZ, baby.
1: And what show, bud?
0: Oh, the rave yard, baby, yeah.
1: The motherfucking rave yard, yo!
2: Welcome to the Rave Yard with Joey. Good morning and let's go.

G'day again. Welcome to the Rave Yard. It is great to bloody be here. It just hit 2:08 here in beautiful Brizzy. It is an absolute honour to share this divine space with you all, and we've all been shot down by someone, haven't we? A baby, a non-baby perhaps. Either way, we don't negotiate with terrorism around here, and we do appreciate each other, and yes, whatever you went through this week, never give up. You are not alone. We are one. We are together. And we're going to launch straight in with some psychedelic goodness. Strap yourselves in, pour yourselves a stiff red cordy, and put them blue suede mother trucking raven shoes on, y'all. Let's go.

We are divine beings. How the hell are you doing out there? You're tuned into the Raveyard on 4ZZZ 102.1 Brisbane Radio with your boy Joey. It's just hit 2:28 here in beautiful Brizzy. Big love to Peter Pascoe and all of you beautiful humanoids listening. Let's go.

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0: See, I think drugs have done some good things for us. I really do. And if you don't believe drugs have done good things for us, do me a favor. Go home tonight, take all your albums, all your tapes, and all your CDs and burn them. Because you know what? The musicians who made all that great music that's enhanced your lives throughout the years? Real fucking high on drugs. Man, the Beatles were so high, they let Ringo sing a couple of tunes. Tell me they weren't partying. We all live in a yellow submarine. A yellow submarine. We all live in a... You know how fucking high they were when they wrote that? They had to pull Ringo off the ceiling with a rake to sing that fucking song. John, get Ringo. He's in the corner. Pull him... Ooh, look at him scooch. Grab him. Hook his bell bottom. Hook his bell bottom. He's got a song he wants to sing us. Something about living in a yellow tambourine or something. Ringo, Yoko's gone. Come down. We can party again. They were real high. They wrote great music. Drugs did have a positive effect.
1: The weekend has landed. All that exists now is clubs, drugs, pubs and parties. I've got 48 hours off from the world, man. I'm going to blow steam out of my head like a screaming kettle.
2: What kind of rat bastard psychotic would play that song right now at this moment?
3: 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Can I get the taxi number?
4: G'day, g'day. How the hell are you doing out there, listeners? My name is Joey, and I am the supervisor, and I can give you that mother truckin' taxi number. Welcome to the rave yard, and welcome to Glory. How ripping were them bloody tracks? I was throwing myself around the bloody studio with elastic limbs, so to speak. Thank you for tuning in. Thank you for surviving the week, the day, all the things. Do not forget to text in on 0420 626 733. A big shout out to Hey Ho Let's Go Marty, love you brother, as always. Big shoes to fill, carrying the baton after your wonderful show. And yes, it is great to be here, listeners, to share this divine space with you all. It is wonderful to be back. A little week. Had last episode off. I needed to dock the vessel for a weekend and go home. And yes, get down with the homies, the brothers and sisters. I'll get to that later. A beautiful party that I attended up north. And yeah, it was wonderful. And I'm back ready for war in the best way possible. I must give a shout out to Brazil. Love you brother, think of you every bloody day. I'm gonna write to you, and yeah, hope you're doing well. Another big shout out to Crazy Coconut, Marv, Steve and all the brothers in A Division up in AGCC. Another shout out to all the brothers and sisters who are caught up in the system or incarcerated, struggling, free, on the streets, whatever you're going through. You are not alone, we are one, we are together. And big up to all of you listeners. Thanks for tuning in. You know the bloody drill. Pour yourselves a stiff red cordy and put them blue suede raving mother trucking shoes on and come dance with me. I'll ID all the tracks. I'll get into it further. But until then, like I said, come dance with me. Big love, Pasco. Big love to all of you. Big love to my brother in England. Happy birthday. Stay off the sausage, brother. And love you all. Great to be back. Come dance with me. Let's go.

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1: Hey.
0: It's Eddie from Butterfingers. I love community radio, and especially Triple Z. 4 Triple Z, in fact. It's very good.

0: That's right. This voice ain't going anywhere. You don't want to record this shit. Fuck. Too late, motherfucker. You on record. You on candy camera now, fool.
1: Oh, no. Here we go. We're on the fucking radio.
0: Wait. Can you give a shout-out to the rave yard? Who are you? What are you doing? What are you listening to?
1: Well, I guess I'm Size 2. I play tunes. Yeah.
0: Fucking oath you do. And what station do you listen to on repeat? What's your favourite show, cunt?
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0: And what show, bud?
1: Oh, the rave yard, baby, yeah.
0: The motherfucker!

0: 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Good morning and good day, and get the dogs, Pasco. Big love.
1: Hey, it's Eddie from Butterfingers. I love community radio, and especially 4ZZZ, in fact. It's very good.

0: Shout out to Emma, who recently subscribed to 4ZZZ for the very first time. Emma now gets to bask in some of the warm inner glow from supporting community radio. Thanks for helping to keep us on air, Emma.
1: What the hell is up, yo? I just want to say that heater. Stealing from Woolies by Electronic Girl Epic. Such a funny track. I do not condone stealing, nor does 4ZZZ. But yeah, a very funny track. And I would just like to say, sucked in, Woolies. And you're listening to The Rave Yard. I'm taking us on a journey of all sorts, but it's structured. And we're going to go deep, mother trucking all kinds of deep. And do not forget to text in, listeners. Do not be shy. Let me know what's going on, how your week has been. 042-066-733. Mute. Yeah, it's getting saucy. I'm going to stop talking for a bit. Thanks for tuning in. 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Good morning, good day, and let's go.

0: I've just had a request come through from the brother, Johnny Rotten. Happy birthday, G. Brits Out by Kneecap. That will be happening. And do not forget to text in your request, listeners, on 0420 62733, and let us know how you're going. Let us know how your mum is going and all that. You're listening to Raveyard. Good morning. Good day.
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1: G'day, g'day, how the hell are you doing out there? You are listening to The Raveyard with your boy Joey on 4ZZZ 102.1 Brisbane Radio. Wow. How the hell are you doing out there? What a start to the show. I've been in the zone, very deep in the realm, so to speak. After returning from home gathering last weekend, feeling very, very zen, very happy, very grateful, all the things. But I'll quickly ID some tracks, listeners. We just heard Pistolaro, the Juno Reactor mix by Juno Reactor, the OGs of the game. Before that, we had Noramis by, I'll have to look that up in a sec, but one of my favourite jams getting around at the moment. Before that, we had I Love Stealing from Woolies. Now, look, I'm not going to condone any kind of stealing, but all I will say is sucked in Woolies. I think that sums it up. And if you're a listener of 4ZZZ, yeah, they're the Antichrist, we know that. Anyways, moving on. Before that, we had Back to Black by Perilov featuring Val. Before that, Inner City Blues, Make Me Wanna Holler. Don't They Ever, by our main boy, Marvin Gaye. Before that, we had Foxy Lady by Jimi Hendrix. Before that, we had Coldre and Closey. And, Closey, whatever the frig you want to say, playing on the Mushroom Valley lineup. An incredible bill, actually. I'm a prog girl, so I was stoked to see Mandragora and Interactive Noise and various other heavyweights. And, yes, before that, we had Slow Wake by Atacama, I remembered it. One of my favourite friggin' tracks at the moment. So when I hear a track that I like, I was saying off air, I play it 4 or 5 times a day, including Psychedelic Trance. Before that, we had Perception by... I'll get back to that later. And, yes, before that, we had Odyssey, the Talpa remix by Synthetic. Again, you've heard me play that track many a time opening the show, but it is just such a beautiful bloody heater. Resonates very deeply with me. Before that, we had Bang Bang, My Baby Shot Me Down by Nancy Sinatra. And, a beautiful, beautiful track from a beautiful film by a beautiful director, Quentin Tarantino. All these tracks are very relevant to my own personal life and just the mood and the realms and the universe as such. And opening the bloody show at the very top, we had Everlong by Foo Fighters. And yes, one of my favourite joints by those boys also. Very energetic and beautiful and emotional. And going back quite some bloody time, I remember the film clip. That's how, I don't even know if they make film clips these days, do they? Anyways, good one, Joey. Moving right along, big love to you listeners. How are you doing out there? Do not forget to text in on 0420626733. I want to give a big shout out to my brother Johnny Rotten over in Derbyshire. And happy birthday for the other day, King. I will play your request. And stay off the sausage, I keep telling you. It's no good for you. And I've just had some other texts come through. Eshe by GLT, 16-year-old lad from Byron. Okay. I will play that. And we had another text come through. Mantra for Hybrids by Ouroboro. G'day from a Brisbane south side. Five girls here, long time listeners, long time wet panties. Wowee, ladies. Thank you. That's very kind. Form an orderly queue, if you will. 264 Barry Parade. I'll let you in. Anyways, moving right along, listeners. Thanks. Good evening, passengers, and welcome aboard Raveyard Flight at 4ZZZ 102.1, destined for glory. I am your captain speaking, Joey, and we're going to keep rolling. Hope you had a grouse week. Whatever you're going through, good or bad, it's done, mate, and let's bloody dance like we're bloody Thunderbirds on the strings. Let's get silly. Send us a yarn, send us a tale. I've got too many and I'm rambling too much. And, I'm just going to launch into some more tuna. And, we're going to play some hip-hop and then we're going to get into some drum and bass and then we're going to get some more deep mother trucking psychedelic business. And, you know the drill, there's no rules. And, we are one, we are together. Big love and thank you for tuning in. 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And do not forget to subscribe either, listeners. I cannot stress that enough. April Atonement is over, but that does not mean you can be a cheapskate and not subscribe, because we need y'all. I need y'all. And get around it. 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Easiest way, go to 4ZZZ.org.au/FM. Or if that's not your jam, just go to our reception during the day or dial in on 0420626733. And very important. Anyways, you're listening to The Raveyard with Joey. Good morning and good day, y'all. Let's go, baby.
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1: How many interviews have you had?
0: None.
1: But you put in application.
0: Yep.
1: But you didn't get any interviews?
0: No.
1: All right.
0: I can go?
1: Yeah.
0: Every second Thursday, they pay the dole into my bank account. So I go down the teller machine and hope I can remember my PIN number.
2: Is that it? Poems are about flowers and sunsets and shit like that. You can't have a poem about

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I have gathered here before me the world's deadliest assassin.

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It really is a revolution. Sex and race, because they are easy, visible differences, have been the primary ways of organizing human beings into superior and inferior groups and into the cheap labor on which this system still depends. We are talking about a society in which there will be no roles other than those chosen or those earned. We are really talking

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1: G'day, g'day. How you doing out there? You are listening to the Raveyard and Forge with Zed 102.1 FM Brisbane Radio with your boy Joey. Good evening and good day and good morning and all the things. What is going on, y'all? It has just hit 3:41 here in beautiful Brizzy. And yes, time is flying. I'm having a ball. I hope you are too. Playing some amazing Australian hip-hop with pure fire, pure message, pure, yes, just awesome. We just heard Move on the Pavement, the repaved remix featuring Lazy Grey and Bigfoot. That was by Bias B. And Lazy Grey, one of the greatest MCs of all time. And yeah, yes, I cannot wait to have you on the show, brother. And big love, Ben Doolin, and big love to all of you hip-hop junkies out there. Amazing stuff. Before that, we had It's Only Me. Bye. Layla. I had to look at my notes there, sorry. Layla, holy hell. MC Fire, regardless of genre, but female fucking awesome, excuse my language, listeners. Yes, Layla, wow, It's Only Me. Before that, we had Wishing Well by A-Love, and before that, we had Petty, also by A-Love. So I thought I'd throw in some Aussie throwdown proper business from the Sheilas, and yes, how friggin' good was that? Before that, we had Centrelink Kings by the Funkwars, of course. And before that, we had Sober, a track by the Machete Clan, all the way from Whanganui, Wongas, New Zealand. Big up to all the brothers and sisters in Wongas, Wangers, whatever the frig you want to say. And yes, I've become quite obsessed with the Machete Clan, Kiwi hip hop, raw as all hell, but very funny, and they're very talented. And it's like, boys, just use your powers for good or don't. Either way, just keep making the goods. And yeah, that is this segment wrapped up of the Aussie hip hop year again. And yeah, I just want to give a big shout out to Johnny Rotten, my brother, my older brother, one of my heroes, over in Derbyshire in England. And he requested this track for his birthday request. He turned 59 on last, I think it was Saturday. Yeah, 59th birthday. I was bush doofing, so I missed it. He's not 59, he's 49 or something. But anyways, love you, Johnny. Stay off the sausage. Love you too, listeners. And yes, whatever you're going through, good or bad, never give up. We are one, we are together. Text in 0420626733. Do not be shy. This next track is Get Your Brits Out by Kneecap. Those are freedom fighters from Ireland. And yeah, you're listening to the Raveyard on 4ZZZ 102.1 Brisbane Radio with your boy Joey. Good morning and good day. And let's bloody go. Get your Brits out and get your tartars out. Said not me. Good morning and let's roll.

0: Hey. It's Eddie from Butterfingers. I love community radio, and especially Triple Z. 4ZZZ, in fact. It's very good.
1: Next, we have a very, very big group by the name of...
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1: Where's all the hip-hop junkies at, yo? How crazy is this? I saw a livid poster the other day, and the Jungle Brothers were one of the headliners. Or not even a headliner, they were on the bottom of the poster. But Lou Reed, Green Day, No Doubt, Melancholin, my word, it was an incredible bill. And it's just, they were the days. I miss them days. But yeah. Big love, listeners. Get around this hip-hop, y'all, because we're going to start getting ass deep into some drum and bass and then some psychedelic awesome. You know the bloody drill. Good morning, good day, and let's go, y'all. You're listening to Rave Yard with Joey. Good morning.

0: You offered a young boy $100 to bounce a basketball 15 times in a row, only to kick the ball away after the 14th bounce. And by not paying off, you broke that little boy's heart. You paid a swimming pool attendant several $100 to kick all the kids out of the pool on a sweltering hot summer day, just so you could have that pool all to yourself.
1: They said it's sink or swim, well, where do I begin? I hopped in the bins and hit the barbers for a trim. My brother need a gent, say no more, I got the link. Yep. I turned up with the purple light prints, you can't see me through the tints. Dropped off the ting, I ain't going in, I kept it pushing. You know man's here, you hear the engine running. I'm on the blower talking turkey with the extra stuffing. 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I'm too flashy for a blender, darling. I can't help but draw attention everywhere I park it. Ask about me. 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

0: seriously tonight. 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Because I'm rich in ring prowess, flush with technical skill, and extremely well off when it comes to wrestling ability.
1: You may indeed be a great wrestler, Ted DiBiase, but I can't help but think that I'm more up this side.
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0: 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We're thinking clearly, yet not thinking at all. And this feels right. We stop trying to control things. Warm rush of chemicals through us. We're fluctuating. Is this brain damage? We forget all the pain and the hurt in life. We want to go somewhere else. We're not threatened by people anymore. All our insecurities have evaporated. We're in the clouds now. We're wide open. We're spacemen, orbiting the Earth. Yeah, the world looks beautiful from here, man. We're nympholeptics, desiring for the unobtainable. We risk sanity for moments of temporary enlightenment. So many ideas, so little memory. The last thought killed by anticipation of the next. We embrace an overwhelming feeling of love. We flow in unison. We're together. I wish this was real. We want a universal level of togetherness where we're comfortable with everyone. We're in rhythm, part of a movement to escape. We wave goodbye. Ultimately, we just want to be happy. Yeah. Hang on. What the fuck was I just talking about?
1: Producing

From listening to records, I just knew what to do. I mainly taught myself. And, you know, I did pretty well, except there were a few mistakes that I made that I have just recently cleared up, you know. I'd like to just continue to be able to express myself as best as I can in the instrument. You know, I feel like I have a lot of work to do still. You know, I'm a student of the drums. And I'm also a teacher of the drums, too.

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And it's like, it's not really me that's coming. The music's coming through me. The music's coming through. The music's coming through. The music's coming through.

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You don't know, this is how we do it. Let's get your drink and everything is.

0: 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Wherever you are tuning in from, locally, interstate, globally, baby, incarcerated, not incarcerated, free, we are all free, we are all one, we are together. Yo, Joey, good morning and good day. Let's bloody go.
1: I'm gonna want you.

This is, oh, g'day. My name's Joey. You're listening to 4ZZZ The Braveyard, baby. How the bloody hell you going? This track playing right now, recent release by an artist by the name of Square Eyes, off a Brisbane bass label by the name of 8Ball Audio. And these lads have been pushing the goods, pushing the envelope, pushing the boundary for many years now. They have a warehouse event next weekend. Get around it. Get your tickets. And, yeah, it is just... I thought I'd take this moment to remind you all that the local talent

the local goods, the local crews that are at our fingertips here in Brisbane and the Sunny Coast and the Gold Coast and the wider community. And you just got to seek, search and destroy, infiltrate, destroy, rebuild, if you will. But yes, there is so much grouse shit going on, big business and local crews, and you just gotta suss it out. Eight ball, outra. I went to a beautiful party last weekend, home gathering, and yeah, all the goods going on, all the good kind of local shit that we need and we love in our lives.

get the absolute... Just get out of town. How good. You're listening to the Rave Yard on 102.1 Brisbane FM Radio with your boy Joey. Excuse me. I would also like to recognise that we missed 420, brothers and sisters. Blaze one for the nation. Roll that shit. Chop that shit. Pack that shit. Smoke that mother trucking shit, yo. Yeah. Live action.

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I cannot stress that bloody enough. Don't be shy. Don't be a coward and get around it. Portrait was at Graveyard with Joey. Good morning, baby. Let's go, y'all. We're on welfare and shit. We need your subscription, y'all. 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We need it, y'all.

One last drum and bass track while we're in the vibe. 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One of my favourite drum and bass tracks, if you will. And then we're going to get psychedelic and ask deep, baby. Good morning.

0: You're listening to the Raveyard, baby. That was not my best Austin Powers. It could have been. Definitely not. How are you? Holy hell. Nice one, Joey. How are you going out there, listeners? My name is Joey. You are listening to the Raveyard. It has just hit 4:46 a.m. here in beautiful Bris Vegas. And there's so many jokes I want to say. We're blowing off like Krakatoa, is what I'll say. That's an appropriate joke. We are nearly in the hour of power, listeners. Do not forget to text in on 0420626733. Let me know what is up, y'all. Before we delve into some psychedelic realms of absolute glory business, nostalgic, just moistness, moist at the loins, moist at the pits, moist at all the bits, the clock ticks, a track getting around under my skin as of late. And drum and bass, when it hits, it bloody hits. Before that, we had Square Eyes Echo Chamber, recent release off 8-Ball Audio, local label. Big love to Semi Knights and to Buster Flux and all the boys. Before that, we had Prosper. You've heard me play that track in recent episodes, but it was that hot I had to play it again. Before that, we had Bye Bye Bye by Spy, the remix featuring Chronix. Before that, we had Ready or Not, the DJ Zinc 96 remix, Rulla, featuring the Refugees, the Fugees, Miss Lauren Hill. Before that, we had... slow down there, cowboy. Before that, we had Building Steam with a Grain of Salt. And, an album that changed my life, actually. DJ Shadow, introducing. And I was just finishing up high school, getting into proper deep electronic music, if you will. And just been to Splendor in the Grass. And, all these things were kicking off. Pendulum, Ministry Sound, all these things. Anyways, one of my elders, Ben Cunningham, big love, brother, he gave me Organ Donor on a burnt CD off the album Introducing by DJ Shadow, who is a... in a league of his own. He's an OG, a vinyl slinger, a producer of exponential friggin' talent. And I don't know how to describe him, but if you know, you bloody know. And he's made his mark in the realm and in the industry. And, especially with trip-hop, that genre. Everyone talks about Massive Attack, Portishead, etc., but DJ Shadow was also a figure in that movement. So, yes, that album changed my friggin' life, and it was wonderful to share that track with you all. And thank you for listening to that spiel. Before that, we had What Was I Talking About, which is a monologue from Human Traffic, which is, absolute fiery truth. And before that we had ESP extra sensory perfection by Jess. It's not my first day, I swear. English is my first language. Before that we had Give It Here, also by Jess, featuring Kalashnikov. Before that we had Scenario by A Tribe Called Quest. Before that we had Straight Out the Jungle by the Jungle Brothers. And at the very top of that segment we had Quality Control by the legends, the kings, the soulful brothers of Jurassic 5. And, yeah, listeners, let's bloody go. Thank you for tuning in. I hope you're faring well, whatever you're going through, whatever you've been through, whatever you're dealing with, whatever challenges you are facing in this current point in time. Never forget, we are one, we are together, you are not alone. Music is the healer, communication is the healer. And do not be afraid to reach out, because you'd be surprised, you're not alone, eh? Like, life is pretty tough. It gets pretty friggin' tough sometimes. And, it's confronting, it's conflicting, all that shit. But at the end of the day, just saying g'day to someone, like, how's your day? You know, giving a durry to a homeless bloke or giving a drink to a Indigenous brother or sister or some money or whatever, some food, whatever it is, just say g'day to anyone. And we're so frightened of each other, all that stuff. Anyways, music is the healer. We are one. We are together. This platform is about unity, expression. Do not be afraid to reach out to myself. I'm not going to give my mobile number out on air, but reach out to 4ZZZ. Reach out to your homies. And reach out to Lifeline. There are so many platforms, but you are not alone. That's what I'm trying to say. And we are one and we are together. And, coming up next in about an hour and 8 minutes' time is the brother Leif with Carousel. He knows how to get your Saturday morning cooking. Until then, we're going to get psychedelic. We're going to get trancy. We're going to get... consciousness, interconnectedness. We are one. We are together. Anyways, I'm wasting time. I'm not wasting time. I'm utilizing time. Anyways, come on, Joey. 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And we are one. We are together. And good morning. And let's bloody go, shall we?
1: How many times have you taken LSD?

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Good morning and good day. Just hit 5:16 here in beautiful Brizzy. 44 minutes left to go. Full power, no shower. Let's go, baby. Good morning.

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1: Hey, man, I already took him, man.
0: Whoa, whoa.

G'day. How you doing out there? You're listening to 4ZZZ 102.1 Brisbane FM Radio with your boy Joey. Are you still with us? Oh my stars, oh my days. You have just been blessed by the musical prowess of a producer, a phenomenal DJ, a musician from Canberra, Will Bissaker. He has various DJ aliases. But big love, Will. Thank you for sharing that twilighty psychedelic mix. And a great way to showcase the prowess and the talent of our psychedelic bloody goods that is in Oz. And I hope you're doing well, listeners. It is just about to hit 10 to 6 here in beautiful Brizzy here at 4ZZZ headquarters. And coming up next is the brother Leif with Carousel. And he is going to take the baton and he's going to run like a bloody champion he is. Until then, I've just got a request come through from an unknown person, so to speak. A non-subscriber, a bit naughty. And that's a reminder to all of you listeners who subscribe. Anyways, I'm running out of time. I don't want to ramble. But this next track, it is by an artist by the name of Mr. Bigglesworth. The track is unknown. And, I'm going to just chuck it on and fade out of this mix from Will Bissaker. Big love to Canberra. Big love to all of you. And big love to community. 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Good morning and good day.

Ladies and gentlemen, welcome to my underground lair. I have gathered here before me the world's deadliest assassin. And yet, each of you has failed to kill Austin Powers. That makes me angry. And when Dr. Evil gets angry, Mr. Bigglesworth gets upset. When Mr. Bigglesworth gets upset,

G'day, g'day. How you doing out there? You're listening to a very naughty boy. His name is Shadow Harvest, a.k.a. Nudist Alchemy, a.k.a. Jakey Boy. Jakey with the big snakey. A little ghost producer. Very modest man. One of his most recent productions. Proud of you, brother. And, yes, I'm running out of time, listeners. Coming up next is the brother Leif with Carousel. He knows how to get your Saturday morning cooking as per usual. Thank you so much from the bottom of my bloody heart for tuning in. Thank you for being a part of the Zed family. And thanks for being you. And whatever you're going through, never give up, listeners. You're not alone. We are one. We are together. Reach out. Reach out to myself. Reach out to Lifeline, to your homies, to whoever is necessary. We are one. We are together. I just want to finish on one more track. This song is called GBA, and it's one of my favorite tracks by Xavier Rudd, the freakishly multi-talented weapon. Anyways, have a great weekend. Be safe, be kind. You're listening to The Rave Yard on 4ZZZ 102.1 Brisbane Radio. Good morning and good day.

every track I select on this show is very personal and relative to everybody. And this track is very, it hits home for any time of day, but especially at the climate of life and the current affairs affecting everyone. Get into it. Big love. You're listening to Raveyard. Good morning.

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3: Sucker!

Good morning. Welcome to Carousel. It is a few minutes past seven. Coming in technically early for me this morning. We've just finished listening to She's My Witch by Kip Tyler. And I Think She Likes Me by Treat Her Right, the band that eventually became Morphine. And yeah, in case you're wondering why it had a bit of a similar or familiar vibe to it, that would be why. I'm here till 9 a.m. this morning. We've got a whole 3 hours worth of show left ahead of us. And I'm bereft of inspiration at the moment. I need guidance. So feel free to hit us up and let me know what you feel like listening to. 0420-626-733. And let's see if we can't get these next 3 hours kind of sorted out between us. I think that'd be super swell, and I'm looking forward to it. Big thanks to Joey for the rave yard and handing over the baton with such aplomb. It's a tough shift, that. It is a mighty tough shift to do week in, week out. And so always grateful to come in after a mighty fine show like that. This here for you now is a band called Ringo Death Star, and a song of theirs called Stare at the Sun.

as young as all.

So just me, or did they keep breaking into snippets of, like, In the Dark of the Matinee by Franz Ferdinand during that song? Big special, giving us the song Shithouse. Still giving us it, actually. We had Meat Wave in there with the track Waveless. We had Cracker with Low, and Ringo Death Star started us off with Stare at the Sun. It is 6:30 on the nose. You tuned in to Carousel on Triple Z, and I hope you're having a fantastic Saturday morning thus far. It's still early. If you're not yet, we've still got time to change that and steer it around in the right direction. A touch on the nipply side this morning, which I'm kind of grateful for. I even have long sleeves on, which is unheard of. Unheard of. I enjoy telling people that it doesn't get cold in Brisbane, so there's nothing to really worry about. This next track I have for you is a bit of a doozy. It's a long one. Indeed, it's a request that's come through for some MC900 Foot Jesus. And this is the song New Moon. It's a bit of a creeper, but stay with it. It's a fun story. And put fun in inverted commas there.

parking lot was nearly empty. The car looked like a little child's toy way off in the far corner. As she trudged along, she kept her eyes on the big orange sun that was sinking toward a dark line of trees in the distance. She wondered how much lower and fatter it would be by the time she was on the road. About halfway there, she dropped her keys on the pavement next to a faded yellow stripe. She bent down to retrieve them and then suddenly froze, arm outstretched, hand open, as an overpowering sense of deja vu washed through her. The setting sun, purple sky, the early evening smell of baked asphalt, all of it had sometime, somewhere, been exactly as it was this very moment. Then it was gone. She grabbed her keys and continued on her way. The car was hard to start as usual. It would take a little coaxing to make it turn over. Her gearhead brother-in-law had been working on it for her, and he wasn't one to sacrifice torque or horsepower for easy starts or other such petty concerns. But that was okay, because she loved to go fast. For her, the dashed lines on the freeway were like grains of sand slipping through an hourglass, taking away the seconds, the minutes, and the hours of her life. If she got home a few minutes early on any given afternoon, it gave her a thrill, as if she had stolen a little something back from death. The motor came to life just as the tree line took

It was that peculiar bit of twilight when the first faint stars become visible. Last night she had come this way, and there had also been a sliver of a crescent moon. But right now it was nowhere to be seen. She didn't care though. She just wanted to go faster. She leaned into the steering wheel and mashed the gas pedal into the floor. And the stripes on the highway began to unreel beneath her in a dizzying blur, as if all those grains of sand had lost their bearing and were falling all over each other, just trying to get out of the way to make room for the next moment, for the next instant. For the next tick of the clock.

At that moment, she saw the first glimmer of reflective paint. Yellow and black, wafting through the late summer heat, rising off the roadway. And in the next instant, she saw the barricade, a low, thick concrete wall behind the warning sign. And she tightened her grip on the steering wheel, pressed harder on the gas pedal, and fixed her stare straight ahead.

And then everything went absolutely silent. And instead of a crash, and instead of a screech of tires, or a scream, there was just one very loud tick of a clock, and then a crazy symphony of grunts.

steering wheel, wrists snapping like toothpicks, broken legs flailing out at weird angles as she smashed through the windshield in an explosive shower of glass and blood. And then she was flying, falling, floating, sailing through the air, an impossible arc across the night sky, until her momentum would carry her no further. And then she reached out, wrapped her arms around the new moon, and disappeared beyond the horizon. While 1,000 startled crows erupted and fled in every direction from the cornfield that spread out below.

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0: We started that bracket off with a request for MC 900, Put Jesus in the track New Moon. We followed that up with some Barry Adamson and the Mr. Eddie's Theme Part 1 from the Lost Highway soundtrack. And right there, a little bit of good old-fashioned Knights Ebb with Come Alive. It is 10 minutes to 7, so we'll play a couple of tracks and come back and talk about the weather. This is a request for some big audio dynamite, specifically the track Bottom Line, or The Bottom Line, as the case may be. The good news is I found a 12-inch extended version.
1: Horses are on the track.

There you go. The least kosher song ever written. Papa's Got a Brand New Pig Bag by Pig Bag there. Following on from a request. Far out. Slow things down, Leif. Big Audio Dynamite gave us the 12-inch mix of The Bottom Line. It's a few minutes past 7 o'clock, so let's have a look at what the bomb has to say about today. We're looking at a max today of about 25, a minimum of 12, and at the moment, apparently it's 12.2 degrees, but it feels like 10.2 degrees. So, according to the internet, it feels colder than it actually our minimum is for today, so that makes zero sense. But there you go. It's definitely kind of cardigan weather, I'd say. So maybe chuck a slip on or something like that. So thicker socks, slightly thicker socks. That's my solution. This next track I have for you is a request. We're going to go a little bit crunchy, not country, but crunchy. This one's ramping up the amps a little bit. The band is called Clutch, and this is a song called A Shogun Named Marcus.

And just like that, that was non-intentional life form with Living or Existing. We heard from the Mercy Beat, local band there, with Loose as Tin Heavens. We had a request for Therapy with the track Hellbelly, and we had a request for Clutch with A Shogun Named Marcus right at the top of the bracket there. Oh, it's 7:15. We're almost halfway through the show. How did that happen? That snuck up on me good and proper. I feel like we've barely started. The good news is we are here till 9 a.m, so there's heaps of show left ahead of us. Feel free to get involved. If you do fancy making a request, the best way is to hit us up on the text request line, 0420 626733. This, though, is swinging the gender balance back around the other way. It's been a bit of a gents kind of show this morning so far, so let's see if we can fix that a little bit with some Nitocris and their track NIB. It's not actually their track, but they're doing it this time.

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fresh out of New Zealand. That's a band calling themselves Avondale Spiders with Road to Ruin. We heard Hecate before that with Rapunzel. We had a request for Razelle with Through the Night, and we started the bracket off with Nitocris and their version of NIB. Oh, wow. Crunchy, crunchy, crunchy indeed. Oh, I know it's not the heaviest thing you've ever heard, but it's still well early on the Saturday morning, and it's well early on a weekend. And, yeah, let's try and chill that out a little bit now with some Foes, shall we? This is the first request I received this morning, so halfway through the show we're finally getting around to it. Hopefully you're still running out there somewhere. This is I'm Jim Fix and I'm Dead Now by the Foes.

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And it's Local H there taking a good solid stab at Concrete Blonde's Joey. We heard before that from, let me see here, Spoon gave us Everything Hits at Once. The Lucksmiths gave us Camera Shine. At the very top, we had a request for the Foves with a track called I'm Jim Fix and I'm Dead Now. It's better than I'm Jim Will Fix It. Yeah, we don't want that. It is 10 to 8. Far Out this morning is tootling by with gusto and relish. And we've had some fantastic requests. But this one's less of a request and more of a heads up. So there is a band called Failure that have been around for quite a while. The last album they released was in like 94-ish, I think. So we are going back a ways. They do a cover of a Depeche Mode song, Enjoy the Silence. And every time I play it, I always get people saying, holy crap, who was that? Luckily, I've got a couple of regular listeners who are also Failure fans. And one of them just gave me a heads up that they've released a new album for the first time since 1994. Crazy talk indeed. So, hey, that's kind of exciting news to me. So let's have a listen to a track from it called The Rising Skyline.

0: ceiling decor.
1: Yes. Yes.
0: Oh, yeah, very nice.
1: Tragic.
0: Is that spaghetti?
1: No, it's the cords. It's the power cords.
0: Great bang.
1: Actually tapped in straight to the power outside from the. So don't go over there and touch it. Don't lean against anything that's metal.
0: So is this station legal? Look at it. You've got a mattress hanging from the ceiling.
1: Yeah, well, we're drying. It's sopping wet, so someone's trying to dry it out.
0: Is that my bed for tonight?
1: Yes.
0: If I missed my last train.
1: Yes. Triple Z.

I always like the idea behind that. I don't want to fight, but it sounds like we're gonna anyway. RVG there with Nothing Really Changes. Sonic Youth, we had a request for the track Rena. The Plums gave us Find This Anywhere, and Failure at the top of the bracket with a brand new track for them, The Rising Skyline. So hey, looking forward to listening to the rest of that album and other Failure stuff as well. It is 8:10. And speaking of artists that are kind of hiding behind, or actually haven't done anything for a while, and then all of a sudden, bam, unexpected release. I spoke about this last week, and I'm still excited about it. This is Butthole Surfers with Jet Fighter, a song that was recorded in about 96, but never officially released, and then the album was like redone Disney style for the 2001 release. And then now they've actually re-released the original recording of the album that never came out in this original format. So, a bit of a convoluted faff about, but the Butthole Surfers here with Jet Fighter. Let's see how it goes.

Michael Band 100% there with their track Prisoner. We heard from Promire with Diaspora. Sludguts gave us Order of Death, and at the very top there, Jet Fighter by the Butthole Surfers, a band that I'm happy to see back in the hot bin. Like I wasn't going to play the Butthole Surfers anyway, but I get to tick something from my for my stats, which is always a kind of golden lining. It is about 25 past 8. We're fast running out of time and show this morning. So if you do want to get something squeezed in, don't try and do it soon. In the meantime, though, this is one of those tracks that I remember playing this years and years ago. I'd almost plumb forgot about them. That's one of the things about doing this show for so long is that I know there's been heaps of things I've played over the years that I've really enjoyed, but my brain's only so big, it can only fit so much stuff in. So I was trawling through for something else and got delightfully reminded of this band called Naik, N-A-I-K. I remember playing the hell out of this when it first hit the hot bin. This is Melting Machine.

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1: And people who open their mouth and talk about the truth like I do always wind up in trouble, don't they?
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3: And bam, sham,
0: there it is again. Play it backwards.
4: Murder, murder, murder, and music.
5: Then it might get violent. Then it might get nasty.
6: Method is superstore.
0: Doesn't it bother you that evil messages creep into our commercials when you play them backwards?
7: It wasn't really the heroin at all.
8: I want to eat pot.
5: Acid, yeah, a bit of acid.
9: He's accused of killing his brother, sister, and parents with an axe.
5: Yeah, this house, no.
0: There it is again. What is it trying?

Remember those little word games you get that's got like a five-letter word and then like three empty gaps and then a five-letter word that has completely different? And each step you've got to change like one letter but still make it relate to the one beforehand and get from that word to this word? That's kind of how I feel every now and then when you guys throw me curve balls. But yeah, no, every now and then I get a request. I'm like, phrase, clockwork. I'm like, don't get me wrong, I like that song, but how the hell am I going to make that work? And this is how you do it. You start off with Nake with Melting Machine. Then you go to Holy Fuck with Evie. A Certain Ratio gave us Do the Do. Sleaford Mods in there with So Trendy, featuring Perry Farrell from Jane's Addiction. And then finally, Phrase and Clockwork. And that's the challenge I enjoy. That's fun. That's what I loved about doing the show. I don't know what I'm going to play each morning. I tell people I usually live about two songs in the future. And usually what I'm listening to will inform what I feel like listening to next. And we go on this journey together, which is why I love requests. And I was going to play Limegarden's Clockwork immediately after Phrase's Clockwork, but then it occurred to me, wait a minute, that Phrase song is making me think of this. And so here is a little bit of TZU with Got To Do.

0: I want everybody in the house to say ho! Yo, Chuck, kick it to him, man.
1: A ballad behind bars, or you could say real rock from the rock. An unusual musical happening in a most unusual place. The state prison...

There it is. We played Tricky's Black Steel last week, and I mentioned that I originally didn't realise that was even a cover of the Public Enemy song. That's the original there, Black Steel in the Hour of Chaos. We followed that on from Tropical Fuckstorm's Staying Alive. Richard In Your Mind gave us P.S. I Love You, when we started off with TZU and Got To Do. Holy shit, it's 9 o'clock. I've got a goodbye. I've literally queued up extra songs to play, not realising how close I was to the end of the show. So I'm going to leave you with one last track. Let's make it a short little one here, and toodle on out of here. Stay tuned for Balls in the Air.

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1: Alrighty.
0: Theme song tells you what time it is.
1: It is just after 9 a.m.
0: It is.
1: Saturday morning, 4ZZZ, balls in the air.
0: Time to get them up there.
1: All right.
0: Now, of course, your name's Chris.
1: And your name is Anthony.
0: And together we are here to take you on a little magical mystery tour through the world of local and perhaps a little bit less local sports.
1: All right. Good stuff. Sounds like a plan.
0: Yeah, I think so. Big thanks again to Leif.
1: Oh, 17 three-quarter hours shoehorned into a magnificent 3 hours.
0: I think one of the most magnificent things about Carousel is when you hear a cover version of a song that you are familiar with, and then Leif tells you at the end of it that it's not a cover version, that's actually the original. I love those sort of musical discoveries that you have every Saturday morning with Carousel.
1: Oh, definitely. You know, it's a good ride, isn't it?
0: Certainly is.
1: Now, where's the carny going to stop the ride is the thing.
0: Well, that's the thing. I've got a ticket. I'm going round again.
1: That's right.
0: Speaking. Who else has a ticket?
1: Yeah, that's Ray Wilkie, the 4ZZZ weathercock, up and about.
0: Yes.
1: What's he got for us today? On a bit of a chilly morning?
0: Oh, yes, I think.
1: For Brisbane?
0: Being a rooster, he's got some liberal interpretations about grounding a ball. But moving on from a little bit NRL. Ray tells us that in Brisbane this morning, 16.2 degrees, feeling like 14.3.
1: Mm, rather brisk for Brisbane.
0: Notably cooler this morning.
1: Mm-hmm. Jeez, I mean, I almost put pants on when I was sitting on the neighbour's steps this morning, having my coffee, coffee.
0: They must love winter.
1: they do. Things, you know, not as much flesh showing.
0: all tasteful, of course.
1: Oh, very much so, yeah.
0: Now, we're heading to a max of 25 today.
1: That's good, yeah.
0: And like it's going to be mostly sunny, with very light winds. 6Ks at the moment, gusting up to 14.
1: Nice.
0: And it looks like across the weekend, mostly sunny tomorrow, possible shower on Monday. But, yeah, a pleasant weekend in Bris Vegas.
1: Oh, a beautiful day to do the, you know, put the washing on, mow the lawn, finish mowing the lawn, hang the washing out,
0: all
1: while listening to balls in the air.
0: Do you do the edges as well? Or?
1: I normally do them on a separate day.
0: Okay.
1: Yeah.
0: Fair enough. Don't want to overdo
1: it's
0: things.
1: It's all part of a schedule.
0: Tuesday is aeration of the lawn day. Further west.
1: What's happening in the Ipswich region on the coastline of Ipswich?
0: Okay. Ray tells us that on the southeast coast for Saturday, it will be mostly sunny in
1: all
0: Ipswich,
1: right,
0: with light winds again. Currently 7 kilometres an hour from the northwest, gusting up to 11.
1: That's not too bad.
0: No.
1: 7-11.
0: Indeed.
1: There's one around the corner from you.
0: 15.3 degrees at the moment out that way.
1: That's all right.
0: Heading to a max of 26. Going to be sunny all weekend.
1: All right.
0: Further north.
1: Noosa Heads, of course.
0: 70% chance of rain, but only about a millimetre.
1: Oh, okay.
0: And despite that 70... Now, I would have thought 70% chance of rain would have said there's going to be some rain.
1: Yep.
0: But Ray tells us mostly sunny.
1: Okay.
0: 19.7 degrees at the moment. Nice and warm up there.
1: That's beautiful, isn't it?
0: Yeah, heading for a max of 24. Ray tells us they will have some precipitation tomorrow and Monday up Noosa.
1: Okay, so get that washing and mowing done today.
0: That's right. Don't delay.
1: Nope.
0: Well done, Ray.
1: Excellent stuff, Ray.
0: Oh, he does a cracking job, doesn't he?
1: He does.
0: Now, some really big sporting news that broke during the week.
1: All right.
0: Australian curlers Dean Hewitt and Tali Gill.
1: Woo!
0: Historic first World Mixed Doubles Curling Championship title win.
1: Fantastic.
0: They beat Sweden in the final. That's Therese Vessman and Robin Ullberg. And they won that 8-4 over in Geneva. Now, consider this. Australian curlers, and Tali and Dean certainly preeminent amongst Australian curlers, but like all other Australian curlers, there is no sheet of curling ice in Australia that is of a standard that they can run a national competition on it. That's why our curlers go over to New Zealand.
1: Okay, yep.
0: They have no facilities to be training on a regular basis. They are forced to travel the world going to competitions away from family, and yet they have won the world title.
1: How good is that?
0: A fantastic effort.
1: They should make a movie out of it. Yeah, something like Cool Runnings or something.
0: Yeah. Let's see if some movie maker has got these stones to do that. But, yeah, magnificent performance.
1: Yeah, good
0: really,
1: stuff.
0: Really putting Australian curling on the map. So what else have we got happening in the world of sports? Well, we did see that there was some cricket action last weekend, the 2-2 tournament, obviously.
1: That's right, yep.
0: We are still awaiting our cricketing correspondents to send through the scores from those matches. There were rumours that other things were going on and that maybe they were a little bit distracted.
1: I did see some photos across the socials, yes.
0: There were BBC A matches last weekend. Well, there was A BBC
1: There was,
0: a
1: that's
0: match.
1: Right. We,
0: yes.
1: We got a bit confused, which is not hard.
0: Unfortunately, we're also awaiting some score results from those.
1: Well,
0: matches.
1: It was a long weekend and, you know.
0: I can tell you that the Stumped Mullets and Beasts of Yeast game was postponed.
1: Okay.
0: They'd apparently reached a gentleman's agreement prior to...
1: Okay.
0: Which is interesting. Obviously, both teams are full of gentlemen, so they could do that.
1: Mm-hmm.
0: Well done them. Okay, well, look at that. We've started off with curling and cricket.
1: All right.
0: Got those out of the way.
1: Excellent stuff.
0: I think there's... promise of good things to come.
1: There is.
0: And I tell you what, if you're a fan of The Disdained, there's a track called Promise. We might play that now.
1: Okay.
0: We promise. Enjoy.

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2: That's all right.
1: So it is 9:19 on your Saturday morning.
2: Excellent.
1: You're listening to Balls in the Air with Chris and Anthony.
2: Mm-hmm.
1: And it's time for round ball.
2: All right, let's get into a bit of round ball. What's been happening? Plenty as we get to the pointy end of the season in the EPL. What have we had last weekend? Leeds United 3-1 over Burnley FCs. Brentford damaged West Ham's hopes of staying up. 3-0 to Brentford. Newcastle United 3-1 over Brighton the Corners. The Werewolves of Birmingham, who they're already rooted and relegated, 1-1 with Sunderland. Arsenal, big win, 3-0 over Fulham.
1: Just 3 was the score of the round,
2: wasn't it? Was, yeah. Bournemouth a tail, 3-0 over Crystal Palace. Manchester United 3, Liverpool 2, morning Jack. And a big win for Spurs, 2-1 over Villa. Now, Villa, their Premier League form has dropped in the last few weeks, but they're into the Europa League final. So, you know, that'll qualify them for Europe next year anyway. But, yeah, Chelsea went down to Nottingham Forest 3-1. Now, that's a big win for Forest in so they don't get sucked into that relegation battle. And in a game that, geez, it fluctuated, Everton 3, Manchester City 3. Now, that has damaged City's hopes of overhauling Arsenal a little bit.
1: Right.
2: I mean, that was a last-minute equaliser as well for City to get to 3-all. So if we have a quick look.

0: Bournemouth a tail. Doing well. They're on 52 in sixth. Brentford as well on 51. Brighton the Corners take up ninth and eighth, I should say. Chelsea, they've slipped off a bit as the results you can see. So they're in ninth on 48. Everton have moved up to 10th on 48. And Fulham are on 48. So it's pretty close there. Those battle for the last kind of, not so much Europa, but the Conference League, which is a third-tier European competition. They'll be looking to get into that. So Sunderland in 11th, followed by Newcastle, Leeds United, Crystal Palace, Nottingham Forest in 16th on 42. In 17th, Spurs on 37.
1: 1 point.
0: 1 point ahead of West Ham, who are on 36. So that relegation battle is really on now. So, we'll have a look at this week's game shortly. Burnley FC's in 19th, and they're R&R'd. And the Werewolves of Birmingham
1: rooted
0: to the bottom of the table. And, yeah, Burnley and Wolves going down to the Championship.
1: Yes, but geez, what a battle it is, 17th and 18th.
0: It is, it is. We have a quick look at what's coming up this week. So the early game, our time tonight, Liverpool and Chelsea. So there's a big game for both teams. Brighton the Corners take on the Werewolves of Birmingham. Fulham take on Bournemouth the Tail. Sunderland up against Manchester United. Manchester City take on Brentford. Burnley take on Villa. Crystal Palace take on Everton. Nottingham Forest take on Newcastle United. Early hours of Monday morning, our time, West Ham Arsenal. So there's
1: it's a big ask for West Ham.
0: It certainly is. They got the advantage of being at home for this one, but geez, they just need to win. The early hours of Tuesday morning, Spurs take on Leeds. And there's a sneaky midweeky. Manchester City play their Avon game, the makeup game. Manchester City up against Palace. So that ladder could change
1: dramatically
0: in the next 5 or 6 days. So looking forward to all that. But and the Championship.
1: Yes, quickly looking at that.
0: Has been run and won, as we say. Coventry City and the Tractor Boys, Ipswich Town, are the teams that gained automatic promotion back to the Premier League next season. In the playoffs, Millwall, Southampton, Middlesbrough and Hull City. The fairy tale for Wrexham has fallen one game short.
1: Yes, what a shame for them.
0: They needed to win. They needed to win well, but they had a 2-2 draw with Middlesbrough, and they will spend next season in the Championship again. But, geez, they've done well. They've come from, you know,
1: well, from absolutely nowhere.
0: Yeah, up. You know, and within one game of hitting the playoffs. So, no, good on them. But, so that's it. I think let's see who's relegated down the bottom of the Championship.
1: Okay.
0: Oxford United, Leicester City, champions of the Premier League in 2015, going down to Division One. And Sheffield Wednesday were rooted
1: to the bottom of the table.
0: Yep.
1: So had 18 points deducted.
0: That's right. He ended on the season on zero after 46 rounds. So good. All right, so those playoffs will be taking place shortly. Yeah, and they say the winners play each other, and for the richest game in football, for automatic promotion. Or not automatic promotion, promotion back to the Premier League.
1: Out of those four, who do you favour?
0: Well, that's a good one. I actually think, I mean, Millwall are looking the goods, but I reckon Southampton might actually push it through to back into the Premier League next season. So,
1: I agree with that. Both Southampton and Middlesbrough have that omen of having 22 wins for the season. It's everywhere, that number. And I suppose that reminds me, just as a little aside from round ball for the moment, we did get a final update from management on the dreaded number.
0: And it was?
1: It remained at 27.
0: 27, okay.
1: So that means the luge run is on.
0: All right, okay. Date to be confirmed.
1: Yes, watch this space. And back to the round ball and local round ball.
0: A bit more local, yep.
1: In the A-League.

0: men's competition. We had an elimination final between Auckland and Melbourne City, which was 1-1 at the end of regulation time. The penalty shootout wound up going Auckland's way 7-6.
1: Yeah. Melbourne City scored in like the second last minute or something to force it to extra time and then penalties. But Auckland did it the hard way, but they got there.
0: I suppose it does show that in round ball there's clearer rules about what happens in extra time than there are in rugby league.
1: That's right.
0: And Sydney FC got up in the other elimination final, taking down Melbourne Victory.
1: All right.
0: So what does that mean we've got coming up in the semi-finals? We have got Auckland taking on Adelaide United in the first, and Sydney FCs will be hosting Newcastle Jets. That's the first leg of the semi-finals happening this weekend.
1: Okie dokie.
0: In the women's competition.
1: Hey, how good's this?
0: Yes. We had last weekend semi-finals being played between Melbourne Victory and Melbourne City. Melbourne City got up 1-0. And the Brisbane Roar, 2-1 winners over Wellington Phoenix.
1: That's a good start.
0: Certainly is. So second leg of those semi-finals will be played this weekend. We'll see Melbourne City at home to Melbourne Victory. And Wellington Phoenix will be hosting the Brisbane Roar.
1: All right. Tough game, you know. Mm. But, they've got the 2-1 advantage going into the second leg. So good luck to the Brisbane.
0: Fingers crossed.
1: Mm-hmm.
0: Other round ball news of note during the week.
1: Mm-hmm.
0: Sam Kerr became Chelsea's all-time leading scorer in the Women's Soccer League.
1: Yep.
0: Well, it's Women's Super League, sorry. 64 goals.
1: Excellent. Good stuff.
0: What a magnificent effort. And what a player she has been for Australia and for Chelsea. Well, there we go. Is that round ball?
1: I think so.
0: Fantastic stuff.
1: All right. It's almost 9:30 on Balls in the Air, 4ZZZ.
0: It is. And I tell you what, time to get on the big train.
1: Choo-woo!
0: The Mulga Bore Hard Rock big train.
1: All right.
0: Enjoy this.

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1: Alrighty. We are back, 9.32 in the morning.
2: Excellent. Balls in the air, 4ZZZ.
1: That's the place to be.
2: Mm-hmm.
1: Now, I tell you what, tomorrow is Mother's Day.
2: It is.
1: And if you are still sitting at home scratching your head thinking, what can I get dear old mum for Mother's Day? And you're thinking, I don't want to go traditional flowers this year, I want something more impressive. You know what you should do? You should get yourself into the 4ZZZ reception right now and buy yourself some Zed's merch.
2: Oh, that's a great idea.
1: Buy your mum some Zed's merch.
2: Yeah, get yourself some as well.
1: Yeah, that's right.
2: But you would have already, I reckon.
1: Well, that's right.
2: Yeah.
1: But, you know, all sorts of special things you could get mum. You could get her a T-shirt. You could get her a... There's a couple of special Zed's tea towels.
2: Yeah.
1: So if mum likes to flick people... Zed socks.
2: Oh.
1: Zed caps.
2: Ooh.
1: So there you go.
2: Whole outfit.
1: That's right. And... in the unlikely event that mum is not yet a Zed subscriber, you could sign her up with a gift subscription.
2: How good's that?
1: Fantastic.
2: Yep. It
1: ticks all the boxes.
2: Mm-hmm.
1: There we go. And now on to rugby league.
2: All right, Q Cup.
1: And 8 rounds in, and guess what? There was another draw.
2: So it's a bizarre season.
1: Over the course of the 8 rounds... 8 draws in total so far, 2 of them in one round, so there's only been one round where there has not been a draw. And none of our tipsters have yet managed to
2: tip that draw. Yep.
1: But, it's still happening. Clearly they don't play golden points.
2: No.
1: As the NRL do. Okay, so what happened last weekend? The Falcons got up 28-8 over the Hunters. Hunters at home getting absolutely flogged.
2: Yeah, you just can't pick the Hunters' form, can you?
1: No.
2: But you can't pick any team's form, really. It's been...
1: Yeah, I will concede I really can't pick anybody's form.
2: No, I'm hopeless.
1: Capras, 24-18 winners over the Bears.
2: Yep.
1: Blackhawks, 38-24 winners over the Clydesdales in a high-scoring affair.
2: Yes, Clydesdales can get the points on the board, just can't stay in front.
1: Maybe it's a pacing thing. If they were the quarter horses, they'd be fine.
2: That's right, yeah.
1: Magpies, 28. Cutters, 14. And then here's that draw. Dolphins and Pride, 20 all.
2: Wow. Morning, Donnie. Morning, Paul.
1: Now, how did our amazing tipsters go? Well, we had dummy half managed to get every result correct except for the draw.
2: Good work out of dummy half.
1: Fantastic stuff. Keeping an eye on the defenders and knowing exactly when to go. We did have a whole herd of tipsters managed somehow to get 3 correct out of the 5. And again, allow for the fact that one of those matches was a draw. A draw. So, yeah.
2: That's not too bad.
1: Mrs. Accountant was amongst them.
2: Yep.
1: Well done to her. She continues to hold a... she's now in 4th place on the leaderboard.
2: All right.
1: Yeah. Ratty 67. Or if you're one of the young folk, Ratty 6-7. Still out in front, 33. Open a gap of 4 points.
2: Yeah, that's a good gap. Yeah.
1: Fat Bastards is up in second place now. Nussie in third. Misses the account in fourth. Senorita Rogers drops back to fifth, but still well in advance of her very talented tipster in the household.
2: Normal.
1: Dummy half in 6th place.
2: Moved up, yep.
1: With a great round.
2: Yeah.
1: Winner Manly Sharon.
2: Morning, Sharon.
1: Look at that. Then Blowy, Tontissimo and Tommy J. That's your top 10.
2: All right.
1: Now, where are we, Chris?
2: I'm close to rooted.
1: It's at the bottom of the table. I'm quite pleased that I'm in 20th rather than
2: 22nd. Top 20, that's good for you. I think I'm in the top 40. Okay. Maybe. Yes, I am just.
1: There we go. And special mention to young Debit for once again managing to tip every match and come up with 0 for the round for the second time. That's an impressive result.
2: He needs to get into the credit column, I think.
1: Well played.
2: Who's up this week?
1: Okay.
2: Oh, look at this for a game.
1: Here we go. The Devils visiting the Seagulls.
2: Oh, yeah.
1: 3 p.m. this afternoon at Cougar Eye.
2: All right, we'll put a... that's a good traditional time for those for these two rivals. Adult lemonade with Sharon, I'm sure, on the game.
1: Now, given the way that the Devils have been progressing this season, are you asking for some point start?
2: No. That's all right. I wouldn't say Wynnum have set the world on fire this season, so...
1: Well, no, but at least they've struck a few matches. Okay, move on to 5 o'clock this evening when the Blackhawks will play host to the Dolphins up in Townsville. And despite the fact that they're 12th and 5th on the ladder, I think that'll be a cracker of a game.
2: I reckon it will be too, yep.
1: Here's a big one.
2: Is a big one.
1: Yeah, Falcons in first place taking on the Tigers, who are currently 4th place on the sunny coast. You'd be favouring the Falcons at home, I think, but there's not going to be much in that one.
2: No, the Tigers have had some good results.
1: Now.
2: And another cracker.
1: Yes, third playing second. The Capras up against the Jets. Now, the Jets are in second place, but again, they've been very difficult to pick when they're going to be really on and when they're not.
2: Yeah.
1: So they're going up to Rockhampton to take on the Capras.
2: Yep.
1: 6 o'clock this evening. Well, they'll already be up there.
2: You'd think so.
1: Tweed Jackets will be hosting the Clydesdales tomorrow at 2 o'clock in the afternoon down at Piggabeen. The Cutters at home to the Hunters, 2:10 tomorrow in Mackay, BB King Stadium. The Hunters have actually travelled better than they've fared at home.
2: That's right, season, yes.
1: Which is really strange.
2: You wouldn't be surprised for the Hunters to get up in this game.
1: No. And the, well, maybe that's a candidate for this round's draw.
2: There you go, yeah. Or this one.
1: You heard it here first. Well, yes, this is another good one. Magpies up against the Pride at Davies Park, 3 o'clock tomorrow afternoon. And the Burley Bears have the bye.
2: All right.
1: So, there are your matches. If you are in the tipping competition...
2: And you have till about 250.
1: That's right.
2: To get your, your winners in.
1: And remember, you need to be a subscriber to be in the running for that top... Well, you need to be the top tipster as well as being a subscriber.
2: Yeah, for the cave-in...
1: Big prize.
2: Mm-mm, where you get to take yourself,
1: Anthony, me, and
2: three other people to the cave-in for $300 worth of pizza and beer.
1: Oh, yeah. That is well worth it. They are fantastic pizzas.
2: Yeah.
1: So, yes, get your tips in. Be part of the fun.
2: All right. What's been happening in the BRL?
1: Well, the BRL, there were no matches last week.
2: Oh, that's right. That's right.
1: Yes. Yep. So this weekend, we have got the Battle of the Big Cats. The Logan Pride will be taking on the West Panthers. 2:30 this afternoon.
2: Ooh,
1: dentist time.
2: That's right. Yep.
1: Down at Slacks Creek, that one. The Diehards won't get beaten this week because they've got the bye.
2: All right.
1: The Dolphins take on the Carina Cats,
2: ooh,
1: 4 o'clock at KO Stadium, the Savo. And the South Magpies, 1 o'clock tomorrow, will host the Winner Manly Seagulls at Davies Park. So a big afternoon of football at Davies Park tomorrow.
2: Yeah.
1: Now, how are they sitting on the ladder at the moment in the BRL?
2: Ooh.
1: Wynnum Seagulls out in front, and they are on... Oh, 10 points. There we go.
2: It's a battle of the Bayside up the top there.
1: An odd way of putting the table together. Redcliffe Dolphins, second place, also on 10 points.
2: Yep.
1: So, yeah, Bayside followers are happy. Carina in third on 8 points. West Panthers, fourth on 6 points, along with Valleys on for and against differential, are in fifth, also on 6 points. Also on 6 points are the Logan Pride. And that means that the South Magpies...
2: Rooted.
1: ...to the bottom of the table. Out in the Rugby League Ipswich.
2: All right.
1: Again, no matches last week.
2: Yep.
1: This week, we have round 6, and we've got Goodna at home to Fassifern. 6 o'clock this evening at Richardson Park. Also 6 o'clock this evening at Redbank Plains Recreational Reserve. Redbank Plains Bears will be taking on Brothers. That will be a big game. And West End will play host to the North Tigers tomorrow afternoon, 3 o'clock. At Daniels Park.
2: Come on, horse.
1: How are we sitting on the ladder there? Ooh, Fassifern good. On top. Norse Tigers second.
2: Right.
1: Equal on points to Redbank Plains and Brothers in a really tight it race is, there. Yep. Second, third, fourth, all on six. Then we have Goodna in fifth place, which means that West End
2: rooted
1: to the bottom of the table. And after five matches, a for and against differential of negative 200. So some work to do mm-hmm. for West End. Other rugby league news this week.
2: What else? What have we got?
1: Ben Eichen
2: oh, yes.
1: announced his resignation from the post of CEO of the QRL,
2: mm-hmm.
1: effective at the end of July. Curious timing, given that the Women's Origin Series is underway and the Men's Origin Series is about to start.
2: Yep.
1: There was a lot of conjecture that, okay, he's heading across to Perth to be involved with the Bears, but the announcement is that he's leaving rugby league altogether.
2: Yeah.
1: Other business opportunities have come his way. So well done to Ben. What's that, 3 years at the helm of the QRL?
2: Nice one.
1: So fantastic contribution to rugby league as a player, commentator and administrator.
2: Yeah, done a lot.
1: Over many, many years. Let's roll on to the other type of ovoid ball football. Super secret rugby. And...
2: Yes.
1: There we go. We have got the news.
2: Yep.
1: If we can just find the decoding ring. There we go. Okay, so last week, Saturday, we saw the Drua of Fiji, 24-14 winners over the Highlanders. The Auckland Blues got up 45-19 over Pacifica Moana. And the Queensland Reds, 30-21 winners over the Brumbies.
2: Yeah, keeping their final hopes alive.
1: Alive and ticking.
2: Yep.
1: The Crusaders last night got up 36-20 over the Auckland Blues, and the Chiefs put a little bit of a dent in the Reds' hopes, getting up 31-21 winners.
2: That won't help their finals hopes.
1: No, most definitely not. Now, in more local rugby, the Hospital Cup, let's have a look what happened there. Norths got up 34-29 over Jeeps. Here's a close one, and this dreaded number comes back again because Brothers, 22.
2: Good work, Brothers.
1: Defeated Easts, 21. I wonder if we should have some sort of weekly award for teams that manage to get 22 into their score.
2: Careful what you wish for.
1: Oh, yes. I should learn to shut up, really. South, 38-36 winners in a high-scoring match over Sunnybank.
2: But that's the next two games as well.
1: That's right. If you thought that was high-scoring, hold our drink. West went down 40-46 against UQ. That's a big score.
2: It is, isn't it?
1: 86 points in 80 minutes of rugby. So we have a look at the ladder for that. Oh, there we go. The rugby gods say, no, you shall not have a look at the ladder.
2: Nope, not at all. All right, at least they gave us a message to say that the ladder wasn't there.
1: Yeah. I don't know how the software detected that we were not wearing leather elbow patches. Denied us entry. Okay, fixtures coming up in the local rugby. Bond Uni will be hosting Easts. When is that one? That was this afternoon at 3:05. Also this afternoon, Jeeps will host Sunnybank, and Souths will be at home to Wests. Oh, look at that. They're all at this time.
2: Mm-hmm.
1: Because Norths will also be at home to Brothers.
2: All right.
1: So there we go. All at 3:05 this
2: afternoon. That'd be a good game between Norths and Brothers.
1: I would think
2: good
1: so.
2: Good for the local derby, that one.
1: Now, the fact that we can't get a ladder. Oh, look at that. We got a ladder. Please explain, rugby union people. Okay, Norths are on top, 20 points. Brothers second at 19. Ooh. Easts third on 16. Wests in the top four, 14 points. Then we have Bond Uni, Sunnybank, UQ, Souths, and that means the Jeeps...
2: rooted.
1: ...to the bottom of the table.
2: So Norths and Brothers, 1-2 this afternoon.
1: That's right, big match.
2: Yep.
1: Big match indeed. Oh, okay. Let's go to a track.
2: All right.
1: We've got Peachy with a track called Gutted, which is... curiously, how I felt after I saw the Bulldogs play the Dolphins. Enjoy.

0: Coffee Supreme has been eating coffee for breakfast since 93 and roasting it locally in Woolloongabba ever since. They're a proudly certified B Corp, sourcing seasonal coffee of supreme quality and freshness, the kind that causes a stir and raises the bar. Poured in some of Brisbane's best cafes or brewed at home, it's coffee that does good and tastes great. Coffee Supreme, proud sponsor of 4ZZZ.
1: Coffee.
2: Coffee.
1: More coffee, thanks.
2: Okay, it is 9:50 on your Saturday.
1: It's 10 to 10.
2: It is.
1: Cowboy time. Oh, geez. Ow! Ow!
3: Blazing saddle.
1: Oh,
3: he wore a shining star.
1: I think if I used to have done that.
2: Well, there you go. That's got you woken up.
1: Just appear out of nowhere in the studio.
2: just when you least expect it.
1: Mm.
2: Okay, well, we are into that final 10 minutes of the
1: all
2: match
1: right
2: now. Well, technically, the final 9 minutes of the match now. So it's time to have a look at what sporting events may be coming your way in the not-too-distant mm-hmm. future. Let's start with the good folk from TTB Fitness, because the Team TTB Racers are in action at a thing called fitness racing over at the Queensland Sport and Athletic Centre at Kessels Road, Nathan. Oh, okay, some of these events have already happened.
1: Oh.
2: Because TTB races were competing at 8:28 a.m, 8:44 a.m, 9:48 a.m. and the final set are good to go at 12:12 p.m.
1: All right, so a bit of a gap.
2: Pleasing time.
1: Yeah. Hmm. All right, good luck. I hope they have done all right so far.
2: Yes. Go Team TTB.
1: We wait for the TTB research team to send us the results.
2: Yes, we shall indeed. Now, we have mentioned that American football, the national championships, the grand final, Queensland v Victoria,
1: yes,
2: will be happening this very morning, 11 a.m. At Langlands Park.
1: All right.
2: So,
1: if you're in the Stones Corner area?
2: That's right.
1: Or
2: I think it's $5 entry.
1: Oh, that's all right.
2: Yeah.
1: Bargain.
2: Be an absolutely cracking game because these two teams went through all of the preliminaries undefeated from memory.
1: Wow.
2: So, yeah, tip-top action this afternoon out there. What else is happening right here, right now, on Saturday morning? Well, if you are up at the sunny coast, you could get yourself along to the 3x3 Women on Wheels, with a Z, State Championships. So Suncoast Spinners have got a bunch of teams involved in that.
1: Come in, Spinner.
2: Starts at 11:15, and that is at the Sunny Coast Recreation Precinct on Currumundi Road at Currumundi. That makes sense when you think about it.
1: It does, doesn't it? Yeah.
2: Okay, looking further ahead. 16th of May, the Vintage Gassers will be in action again out at Warwick Dragway. Where is that, Chris?
1: It's on Old Stanthorpe Road.
2: Mm-hmm. Not the new one.
1: Not
2: the current one.
1: Not the future one.
2: Old Stanthorpe
1: the old
2: Road.
1: One. More O-L-D, not A-U-L-D.
2: Oh, that's a good distinction. Yes. What happens? How would you know if you accidentally got onto New Stanthorpe Road? Oh. Would it just be shinier or something?
1: Well, you'd probably think so, yeah. Hmm. The line markings would be a bit brighter.
2: Hmm.
1: Yeah.
2: Yeah, so you want to look for that vintage line marking
1: tells
2: you
1: exactly.
2: It's Old Stanthorpe Road.
1: Yeah.
2: Okay. BBCA will be in action on the 17th of May.
1: All right.
2: All matches starting at 10 a.m. So if you want to see some Brisbane musicians who are also excellent and very talented cricketers, well, you could also go to some of these games. DJ No MCCC will be taking on the Stump Mullets at Boyd Park, Boyd Road, Nunda. Beasts of Yeast will be taking on Rosalie Nihilists at a venue to be advised.
1: Well, the Nihilists are like that.
2: No, they won't care.
1: Yeah.
2: It doesn't matter.
1: Yeah.
2: Vintage Youth CC will be taking on the ICCC Goats CC at Corby Street, Ashgrove. There we go. Lots of C's there.
1: I see.
2: You do indeed. The IWFF 2026 World Championships will be taking place from the 28th to the 30th of May at Perry Park in Brisbane.
1: Perry Park.
2: Now, what is the IWFF, Chris? It is.
1: I could put some words to that, but I'll let you do that.
2: It is the International Walking Football Federation.
1: Okay, all right, okay.
2: So there you go. That's one to see. Also from the world of American football, on the 23rd and 24th of May down the Gold Coast will be the Gold Coast Bowl, or GC Bowl.
1: The GCB.
2: The GCB. It's a flag football tournament. Nominations are now open. Get yourself along to the Instagram address of at the GC Bowl.
1: Makes sense.
2: Does make sense. what else is happening? The Abbeystow Challenger Clash will be taking place on the 30th and 31st of May. For those who love a bit of medieval combat, that's certainly something to see.
1: Yep.
2: There's also archery. I believe they will have some jousting as well.
1: Ooh.
2: But I would suggest getting onto them and getting tickets quickly, because
1: it sells out.
2: Sell out very, very fast.
1: Yep.
2: So there we go. Goodness me.
1: Whew.
2: Now, that is more than enough to wet your whistle, I think, as far as sporting events are concerned. That sounds like a very wet whistle.
1: Yeah.
2: Okay, we did it. We managed to get through all of the wonderful world of sport for another week. And we thank you so much for joining us on this
1: journey. We do.
2: Because really, there's not a lot of point in us sitting here and talking to each other unless you're listening. I mean, don't get me wrong, we'd still have fun.
1: That's right, yeah. I'm sure we can fill an hour talking to ourselves. But
2: yeah. I do that myself most days.
1: Me too.
2: But it's good to know that there are folks who are also enjoying the journey.
1: We do appreciate it. We appreciate everyone who listens in every week.
2: We do.
1: Mm-hmm.
2: And especially if they're a subscriber.
1: That's right. Love them.
2: And again, Mother's Day tomorrow, get your mum some Zed's merch.
1: Yep.
2: That is a perfect gift. I can't think of a better gift for your mother. Maybe a subscription.
1: The best gift.
2: Yeah. You could even make a donation on mum's behalf.
1: How good is that?
2: Yeah. There you go.
1: Don't use her credit card.
2: That's a good point. So how do you do that? Well, you can get into Zed's reception, which is open now, or you can get yourself along to 4ZZZ.org.au.
1: Nice one.
2: Navigate your way to the merch page.
1: Yep.
2: Buy away. It'll even get delivered. I might not make it by Mother's Day, so bear that in mind. But yes, once again, thank you, dear listeners, and we encourage you that in the coming week, however you interact with the amazing world of local sports, make sure that at all times you play hard.
1: Play fair.
2: But most important of all,
1: keep the balls in the air.
2: Stick around for the Kids with Class. We will catch you next week, and we will bid farewell with a bit of a violent Soho, Lay Me Down. See you next week.